0: must match color and serial number being played. Number 6. Bingo cards must be verified by phone on evening of bingo. Number 7. The first verified bingo will determine winning numbers for each game on any series. Number 8. Bingos that were won on the same verified number or before verified number for each game on any series will be honored. Call during the 15-minute break end of Series 4 or end of Series 7. Number 9. Players must have the following information ready when phoning in their bingo. Free space number, series number, serial number at top of card, and the number on which bingo was won. Names must be spelled for the person on the phone and proper mailing address is required. Number 10. If there is more than one winner, prizes will be split equally. Minimum payout is $20. Number 11. Winner's name, mailing address, and phone number must be on the back of the card and returned to Radio Bingo for payment. Radio Bingo does not accept faxed bingo cards. Do not cut your strips, mail in the whole strip. Number 12. Prizes will be issued after winning card is received by the station. All bingo cards must be played within Alberta. Number 13. Prizes must be claimed within 30 days of event. Cards mailed after 30 days are considered forfeited. Number 14. Late bingos will be honored if phoned in after Series 7. Bingo staff prepare to leave after 15 minutes of no incoming phone calls. Number 15. Bingo cards not played due to technical difficulties and the CFWE radio bingo cannot be broadcasted. The player can return cards to CFWE for a gift certificate. As long as returned within 30 days of event, no refunds will be issued. Number 16. Checks will be ready for pickup the next day after 2 p.m. If you win on Saturday, checks will be ready Monday after 2 p.m. Number 17. Players must be 18 years or older to purchase bingo cards, to play and to win Radio Bingo. Number 18. Employees of the Aboriginal Multimedia Society are not allowed to play. Number 19. There will be a 15-minute break after Series 4. Number 20. Bingo game start time is 6 p.m. and end time is 8:45 p.m. Number 21. CFWE Radio Bingo is not responsible for players' telephone issues or quality, reliability of internet connections. Radio Bingo is not responsible for computer crashes or streamline delay. 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Number 22. No refunds on unplayed, unused bingo cards. Number 23. If there's a discrepancy between the visual board and number called, the valid number is the one broadcasted by the caller. Call 1-888-946-2441 with your bingo. 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Phone number 1-888-946-2441. 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
2: Hello, my name is Justice. I'll be your caller tonight on Thursday, May 28th, 2026. 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That's 1-888-946-2441. 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
0: If you have any questions to a previous bingo, like how much did I win? Did you receive my winning card? 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
2: You can set up your first series playing on blue colored cards. Serial number at the top of the cards should read 036-7267, 094-8871, 093-5233, or 095-1700. If you do not have one of these serial numbers, please do not play the cards. We'll start off with the full three horizontal lines playing for a $200 payout. Then we will continue with the full card worth $300. The three horizontal lines are comprised of the three lines across the top, bottom, and middle of your card. The first number towards the three horizontal lines is I-22, I-22.

066-066-066. I-20, I-20. O-61, O-61. B-9, under the B-9. And we're going to do a recap of the first five numbers called. The first number is I-22, O-66, I-20, O-61, and B-9. The next number is G-54, G-54. G-49, G-49. N-43, N-43. O-65, O-65. O-72, O-72. N-35, N-35. I-25, I-25. G-58, G-58. B-2, under the B-2. I-26, I-26. N-39, N-39. I-19, I-19. Just a reminder, we're playing the series blue, series number one, three horizontal lines. The three horizontal lines are comprised of the three lines across the top, bottom, and middle of your card. Your next number is 067-067.

0: 1074. G48, G48. I30, I30. B11, B11. B15, B15. N36, N36. O63, O63. I24, I24. B5, under the B5. G46, G46. N42, N42. I21, I21. G53, G53. I16, I16. G50, G50. N44, N44. B8, under the B8. O62, O62. B14, B14. G47, G47. O71, O71. G56, G56. Oh, just hold on a second. Okay, we'll be checking a bingo for that three horizontal line. We'll be right back.
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4: The winning number for the three horizontal lines was 071. G56 was called after, but is not eligible for the three horizontal lines. We will continue on with the full card worth $300. The next number is N45.

0: B1 under the B1. 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B-13, B-13. B-10, B-10. Oh, and it looks like we have a bingo on that full card, so we'll be right back.
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0: And we did have a winner on that full card. O70 was the winning number. B13 and B10 were called after and are not good for the full card. Here are the winning numbers for the two games of Series 1 blue card. The three horizontal lines was won on 071, and the full card was won on 070. We do have verified bingos for this series. Please call during the 15-minute break or at the end of the evening to have your bingo verified. We'll continue with the series number 2 playing on the orange-colored cards. We'll start off with the letter X playing for a $100 payout. Your first number is N38.

0: I-24, I-24. 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B-10, B-10. O-73, O-73. N-41, N-41. N-36, N-36. N-39, N-39. I-17, I-17. G-55, G-55. B-14, B-14. I-27, I-27. I-28, I-28. N-33, N-33. B-13, B-13. G-58, G-58. O-67, O-67. Just a reminder, we're playing on the orange colored cards, series number 2 for the letter X. Your next number is I-22, I-22. B-5, under the B-5. I-29, I-29. N-45, N-45. O-68, O-68. O-71, O-71. B-15, B-15. Oh, and it looks like we have a bingo on that letter X, so we'll be right back after checking it.
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0: The letter X game was won on 071. B15 was called after, but it's not eligible for the letter X game. Carrying on with the picture frame, all the numbers on the outside border of your card, playing for a $150 payout, your next number is 064.

0: 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I-30, I-30. I-20, I-20. N-43, N-43. 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N-44, N-44. G57, G57. B12, B12. G52, G52. O-62, O-62. G-49, G-49. B-8, under the B-8. B-11, B-11. N-35, N-35. I-26, I-26. G50, G50. I-25, I-25. O-70, O-70. B-4, under the B-4. G-53, G-53. N-37. N-37. B-6, under the B-6. G60, G60. Players, just a reminder, we're playing the orange-colored card, Series 2, the picture frame, which is all the numbers on the outside border of your card. And your next number is... Oh, looks like we have a caller. Okay, we'll be checking for the picture frame.
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0: And it looks like we had a bingo. G60 was the winning bingo. G60 was the last number called for the picture frame. Carrying on with the full card, playing for a $250 payout, your next number is N31, N31.

0: G51, G51. I-18, I-18. B-3, under the B-3. O-69, O-69. O-66, O-66. I-23, I-23. And players, it looks like we have a bingo for the full cards. We'll be right back after checking it.
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0: And players, 069 was the winning card for the full card. 066 and I-23 were called after and are not eligible for the full card. Here are the winning numbers for each of the games of series number 2 played on the orange cards. The letter X was won on 071. The winning number for the picture frame was G60. And the full card was won on 069. We do have verified bingos for this series. Please call during the 15-minute break or at the end of the evening to have your bingo verified. We'll continue with the series number 3 playing on the dark green colored cards. We'll start off with the letter X playing for a $100 payout. Your first number is B15, B15.

0: G59, G59. B9, under the B9. B6, under the B6. B2, under the B2. I-22, I-22. N-31, N-31. G-58, G-58. B4, under the B4. O-64, O-64. I-16, I-16. B8, under the B8. B12, B12. O-62, O-62. N-38, N-38. N-40, N-40. N-33, N-33. And a reminder, we're playing on the dark green colored cards, series number 3 for the letter X. And your next number is going to be I-24, I-24. O-61, O-61. I-25, I-25. O-67, O-67. I-30, I-30. G-54, G-54. G-57, G-57. I-28, I-28. B-10, B-10. N-37, N-37. N-44, N-44. B-5, under the B-5. G-52, G-52. G-55, G-55. Just a reminder, we're playing on the dark green colored card for series number 3 for the letter X. And your next number is going to be I-21, I-21. N-35, N-35. Players, it looks like we have a bingo for that letter X, so we'll be right back.
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0: And players, the letter X game was won on I-21. N-35 was called after and is not eligible for the letter X. Carrying on with the picture frame, all numbers on the outside border of your card, playing for a $150 payout, your next number is 070.

0: I-26, I-26. B-7, under the B-7. N-34, N-34. O-75, O-75. O-66, O-66. G-51, G-51. And it looks like we have a... Oh, correction, we don't have a bingo. Okay, our next number is B-11, B-11. G-46, G-46. And just a reminder, we're playing on the dark green color cards for the picture frame, which is all the numbers on the outside border of your card. Your next number is G-48, G-48. G-47, G-47. B-1, under the B-1. G-50, G-50. Players, it looks like we have a bingo for that picture frame, so we'll be right back.
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0: All right, players, the winning number for the picture frame is B1. G50 was called after and is not eligible for the picture frame. Carrying on with the full card, playing for a $250 payout, your next number is 073-073.

0: 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O74, O74. O71, O71. I23, I23. I29, I29. O68, O68. G53, G53. O65, O65. G49, G49. I27, I27. And players, it looks like we have a bingo for the full car, so we'll be right back.
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0: All right. The winning bingo was G49 for the full card. I27 was called after, but is not eligible. Here are the winning numbers for each of the games of series number 3 on the dark green card. The letter X was won on I21. The winning number for the picture frame was B1. And the full card was won on G49. We do have verified bingos for this series. Please call during the 15-minute break or at the end of the evening to have your bingo verified. We'll continue with the series number 4, playing on the gold-colored cards. We'll start off with the Sputnik, playing for a $200 payout. Then we'll carry on with the full card worth $300. The pattern for the Sputnik is comprised of all the numbers around the center free space number and the four corners. The first number towards the Sputnik is I18, I18.

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B9 under the B9. 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B8 under the B8. G54, G54. G52, G52. B14, B14. G59, G59. O70, O70. I24, I24. G48, G48. I23, I23. N33, N33. I22, I22. O66, O66. I25, I25. G60, G60. Just a reminder, we're playing on the gold colored cards, series number 4 on the Sputnik. The pattern for the Sputnik is comprised of all the numbers around the center free space and the four corners. Your next number is 062, 062.

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I30, I30. 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I19, I19. 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B3 under the B3. N44, N44. 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I20, I20. 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

0: 775-075-075. Oh, 74. I-28, I-28. O-68, O-68. Oh, and it looks like we have a bingo on that Sputnik, so we'll be right back.
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0: Hello, players. I-28 was the winning number for the Sputnik. O-68 was called after and is not eligible for the Sputnik. Carrying on with the full card, playing for the $300 payout, your next number is N-45, N-45. I-29, I-29. G-51, G-51. I-17, I-17. B-10, B-10. N-38, N-38. O-61, O-61. O-72, O-72. G-49, G-49. O-69, O-69. O-67, O-67.

0: B4. Under the B4. Hold on, players. We're just checking. All right, looks like we have a full card bingo. We'll be right back after checking.
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0: Okay, players. Looks like we had a bingo on 067. B4 was called after, but is not eligible for the full card. If you had, here are the winning numbers for the two games of series number 4, gold card. The Sputnik game was won on I-28, and the full card was won on 067. If you had a bingo in the first half and have not called already in, please do so now. If you get a recording, stay on the line. Your call will be answered in the order it was received.
1: If you won bingo on any of the games in Series 1 to Series 4 and have been verified, please write your name and address on the back of the card, the envelope, and mail the whole 3 upstrip. Do not cut cards. If mailing your card, please mail it to Radio Bingo, 13245 146th Street Northwest, Edmonton, Alberta, T5L4S8. Checks cannot be released without the winning bingo card.
0: Players, we are now going to take a 15-minute break.

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Tonight, our Bonanza on Series 7, playing for a $10,000 payout. Our toll-free line is 1-888-WIN-BIG-1. That's 1-888-946-2441. The winning cards from last Monday's $10,000 bingo game were purchased from North on 60 Gas and Store in Enoch. The visual aid board is in operation. You can locate this tool at radiobingo.ca. At the top of the page, click on visual aid button. Players, we'll continue with the Series 5, playing on the pink colored cards. Serial number at the top of the card should read 0367267 or 094-8871 or 093-5233 and 095-1700. If you do not have one of these serial numbers, do not play the cards. We'll start off with the letter X, playing for a $100 payout. Your first number is G56, G56.

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I-26, I-26. B-6, under the B-6. G-46, G-46. Players, we're going to recap the last five numbers. Your first number is G-56, I-28, I-26, B-6, and G-46. Your next number is O-61, O-61.

0: N35 and 35. N45 and 45. 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N44 N44 G49 G49 B15 B15 G47 G47 G55 G55 B5 under the B5 And players, it looks like we have a bingo for that letter X. We'll be right back.
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0: And players, that was not a good bingo for the letter X, so we'll continue on with the letter X. Your next number is 066-066.

0: G58. G60. Oh, hold on, players. It looks like we'll be checking for another, for a bingo for the letter X. We'll be right back.
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0: All right, players. We had a bingo on the letter X. It was for G58 was the winning bingo. G60 was called after and is not eligible for the letter X. Now we're going to carry on with the picture frame, which has all the numbers on the outside border of your card. Playing for a $150 payout, your next number is 065. 065. Oh, 73. Oh, 73. G59. G59. N37. N37. N39, N39. B4, under the B4. G54, G54. B8, under the B8. N38, N38. O69, O69. I-25, I-25. O-74, O-74. I-21, I-21. G53, G53. Just a reminder, we're playing on the pink colored card, series number 5, playing for the picture frame, which is all the numbers on the outside border of your card. Your next number is I17, I17. O72, O72. B12, B12. B14, B14. And players, that looks like it's a good bingo for the picture frame, so we'll be right back after checking it.
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0: All right, players, we did have a bingo for the picture frame. It was on G53. I-17, O-72, B-12, and B-14 were called after and are not eligible for the picture frame. Carrying on with the full card, playing for a $250 payout, your next number is N-40, N-40.

0: 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I-29-I-29. N-34-N-34. G-52-G-52. On players, we'll be checking for a possible bingo for the full card.
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0: And players, we had a winner for the full card. It was an I-29. N-34 and G-52 were called after and are not eligible for the full card. Here are the winning numbers for each of the games of series number 5 on the pink colored cards. The letter X was won on G58. The winning number for the picture frame was on G53. And the full card was won on I-29. We do have verified bingos for this series. Please call at the end of the evening to have your bingo verified. So we're going to continue on with the series number 6 playing on the gray colored cards. We'll start off with the letter X playing for a $100 payout. Your first number is I-19, I-19.

0: 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G50, G50. N36, N36. 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I26, I26. N45, N45. I23, I23. G55, G55. N31, N31. O64, O64. B6, under the B6. I18, I18. O63, O63. O72, O72. O71, O71. B3, under the B3. Just a reminder, we're playing on the gray color cards on series number 6, playing the letter X. And your next number is N35, N35. O61, O61. O70, O70. N44, N44. I22, I22. B1 under the B1. G58, G58. Hold on, players. All right, will we have a possible bingo? We'll be right back.
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0: Players, we had a winner on for the letter X on B1. G58 was called after and is not eligible for the letter X. Carrying on with the picture frame, which has all the numbers on the outside border of your card, playing for a $150 payout, your next number is I-20, I-20.

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G60 G60. I-28, I-28. N-39, N-39. G-51, G-51. B12, B12. N34, N34. G46, G46. N41, N41. G54, G54. B15, B15. Players, just a reminder, we're playing on the gray colored card, series number 6 on the picture frame.

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B11, B11. B10, B10. B2, under the B2. Players, just a reminder, we're playing on the gray colored card, series number 6, on the picture frame, which has all the numbers on the outside border of your card. Your next number towards it is B8, under the B8. I30, I30.

0: 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And players, it looks we have a possible bingo for that picture frame. We'll be right back.
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0: And players, the picture frame was won on B8, I-30, and O-68 were called, but are not eligible for the picture frame, but are eligible for the full card. So we're going to carry on with the full card. Playing for a $250 payout. Your next number is 062. 062.

0: I-25, I-25. And players, we're going to be checking for a possible bingo on the full card. Be right back.
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0: All right, players, the full card was won on I-16. I-25 was called after and is not eligible for the full card. Here are the winning numbers for each of the games of Series 6 played on the gray cards. The letter X game was on B1. The winning number for the picture frame was won on B8. And the full card was won on I-16. We do have verified bingos for the series. Please call at the end of the evening to have your bingo verified. Now, players, you can set up your bonanza cards. You should be playing on Series 7, the olive green colored cards. Series at the top of those cards should read either 0367267 or 0948871 or 0935233 or 0951700. The visual aid board is in operation. You can locate this tool at radiobingo.ca. Click on the word visual board on the top of the screen, and that's where you have it. We will start off with the letter W playing for a $250 payout. We'll carry on with the full card bonanza worth $10,000. Then we'll finish off the evening with the $1,000 full card consolation game. Players, we ask for your cooperation that once we have a verified winner on the full card game, we ask you to please drop off the bingo hotline. Until our hotline is clear, we cannot continue with the $1,000 full card consolation game. Thank you for your cooperation. The letter W pattern is comprised of all the B's, all the O's, and the center space, as well as the second from the bottom I and G. The first number towards the letter W is B2 under the B2. I-17, I-17. O-72, O-72. G-51, G-51. N-34, N-34. Players, we're going to do a recap of the first five letters called. The first one was B2, then I-17, O-72, G-51, and N-34. Your next number is N-37, N-37. I-16, I-16. G-54, G-54. I-19, I-19. G-46, G-46. N-38, N-38. G-50, G-50. N-42, N-42. I-24, I-24. O-73, O-73. B-4, under the B-4. G-55, G-55. B-9, under the B-9. Players, just a reminder that we're playing on the olive card, series number 7, playing the letter W, which is comprised of all the B's, all the O's, and the center space, as well as the second from the bottom, I-N-G. Your next number towards W is B-7, under the B-7. O-71, O-71. O-70, O-70. I-21, I-21. B-3, under the B-3. O-69, O-69. B-14, B-14. I-23, I-23. G-49, G-49. O-66, O-66. I-29, I-29. 068-068. G53, G53. N41, N41. B15, B15. O64, O64. I27, I27. I30, I30. G52, G52. N40, N40. O75, O75. O63, O63. B13, B13. Players will be checking for a possible bingo on the letter W. We'll be right back.
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0: And players, we did have a bingo on the letter W. It was for O63. B13 was called after, but is not eligible for the letter W. So we're going to carry on with a full card bonanza worth $10,000. The next number for your full card is N39, N39.

0: 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I-22, I-22. 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I-26, I-26. B-12, B-12. N-44, N-44. Players will be checking for a possible bingo on the Bonanza. We'll be right back.
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0: And players, we did have a winner for the full card bonanza. It was one on B12. N44 was called after, but was not eligible for the full card. For the consolation, or sorry, correction, is not eligible for the consolation. N44. The consolation was won on N44. And here are the winning numbers for each of the games for series number 7, all of green. The winning number for the letter W was 063. The winning number for the full card bonanza was B12. And the winning number for the consolation was N44. We do have verified bingos for this series. Now is the time for you to call in your bingos.
1: Will be open for bingo verification until all bingos have been verified. Players, if you had a bingo on any game of any series and have not already called in your bingo, please do so now. And if you get a busy signal, please keep trying. If you get a recording, stay on the line, as your call will be answered in the order it was received. Prize money will only be awarded to bingo players that have phoned in their bingo cards and bingo has been verified. You must call the evening of the bingo game in order for your bingo to be valid. For verification purposes, when phoning in your winning card, please provide the phone number where you can be reached between 6 and 9 p.m. If there should be a problem with your free space, serial number, or winning number, we must talk with you the night of the event. If we cannot reach you or unable to discuss your bingo card, it will be null and void. Once the phone line stops ringing, we will announce a 5-minute grace period. This will be your last chance to verify your bingo card. If there are no further phone calls, bingo staff will prepare to leave the office and bingo hotline will be closed. If your bingo was verified, please write your name and address on the back of the card, the envelope, and mail the whole 3-up strip. Do not cut cards. Checks cannot be released without the winning bingo card number. 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

0: Players, our next bingo game is on Saturday, May 30th, 2026. 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Congratulations to all the winners.
1: Our phone line will be open for bingo verification until all bingos have been verified. Players, if you had a bingo on any game of any series and have not already called in your bingo, please do so now. And if you get a busy signal, please keep trying. If you get a recording, stay on the line, as your call will be answered in the order it was received. Prize money will only be awarded to bingo players that have phoned in their bingo cards and bingo has been verified. You must call the evening of the bingo game in order for your bingo to be valid. For verification purposes, when phoning in your winning card, please provide the phone number where you can be reached between 6 and 9 p.m. If there should be a problem with your free space, serial number, or winning number, we must talk with you the night of the event. If we cannot reach you or unable to discuss your bingo card, it will be null and void. Once the phone line stops ringing, we will announce a 5-minute grace period. This will be your last chance to verify your bingo card. If there are no further phone calls, bingo staff will prepare to leave the office and bingo hotline will be closed. If your bingo was verified, please write your name and address on the back of the card, the envelope, and mail the whole free upstrip. Do not cut cards. Checks cannot be released without the winning bingo card number. 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
1: Man, we are going to be starting next month. 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
1: It's not hectic, it's an enigma.
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1: 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They're tired.
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2: And take a chance and... Maybe you'll win.
1: Maybe you'll win. Maybe you won't. If not, make it fun.
2: You know what? Yeah. Back home, we used to have this little local cafe, right?
1: Yeah.
2: And hours were consistent every day, every day.
1: Yeah.
2: Eight to four.
1: Yeah.
2: Every Thursday, though, that lady stayed open. For those that wanted to come and sit, she had a special. $5, you could get a mushroom burger and drink of your choice. And she put the radio on and people played Radio Bingo.
1: I remember that.
2: Yes, that was cool.
1: It wasn't so easy to get in. Seating was limited.
2: Yes, really small place.
1: Yeah.
2: I went there a time or two and she made a really good mushroom burger.
1: I did eat there, but not during bingo night. You can never get in.
2: I made it in a couple of times, only because she was my good friend.
1: Nobody's my friend. No.
2: You know what I remember is we all played, right? Nobody was serious about it, though. All right. Okay, so kicking off this last week of the meltdown month of May, we got the sounds of Wooden Face, Bear Creek, and the Whitetail Boys.
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17: When he ended, when he asked you, you just say because.
1: Ladies and gentlemen, having lots of fun here, and I'm standing with my Auntie Doreen, and in the community, she used to be very, very active in community functions, community gatherings as part of the health team way back in the day when I was a kid, and she's moved on, and she's a strong advocate in our language. And right now, I'm just going to ask her to share a special message with the young people. Yeska.
18: Yeska?
1: Yeah.
18: We just don't watch it and now how about it to is key up your scripture to can name the to cabish is key up the to cabbages it the name to come to can money me ticket to kept us one it's any part that's it.
1: So there you have it, ladies and gentlemen. And you know, whenever we hear the same message brought to us, you know, for some reason, it's always told to us in a different manner. And until next time, we'll talk again.
2: You know, during my travels,
1: yeah,
2: one similarity, one consistency from celebration, no matter the difference in culture, is when speakers get up on the mic.
1: Mm-hmm.
2: Older people always encourage the young, all the way down to the little ones, to sit and listen.
1: Mm-hmm.
2: And back then, going back 40, 45 years, the speakers all spoke their language.
1: Mm-hmm.
2: Some of them would repeat their story in English, but not many. And that was okay because many in the crowd that were local understood.
1: Mm-hmm.
2: We are challenged in that way now, but we still have hope to continue, maintain, and retain. So I think it's a great idea to keep on asking speakers still have the memory, or at the very least the memory of stories, to speak about it a little bit in their language. What do you think?
1: Yeah, absolutely. I think that would encourage younger people that they would like to be storytellers too. You know, yes. People use social media to do their storytelling. People use all different types of media to do storytelling. But if you could stand there and tell your story in language, I think that would speak volumes.
2: Yes. Social media and every type of media is a great way to get that story across the world.
1: Speaking of media.
2: Yes.
1: The Alexis Nakota Sioux used the Stony Language app.
2: They do. And there's all kinds of online resources. On Facebook, we got Cree Simon Says. Repeat after me. And there's a couple of new ones that have popped up in recent months.
1: Derek Rabbitskin is really good for doing well.
2: Yes, and there's another fella from that area. Oh my goodness. Chamakis, last name Chamakis.
1: Yes, I know who's doing it.
2: He's a fluent speaker, and yes, recently he's been putting out little things on his own with what he can remember and talking about having older people as a resource. It's all good stuff, man.
1: It is.
2: It really, really is.
1: You know what else is good?
2: Why?
1: That there playlist.
2: Okay, this is a good one, man. Carrying on, we have Big Bear, Crazy Spirit, Midnight Express, and the Boys.
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4: Oh my goodness. This is the useless, sweet, sweet Dougie Love with another useless top 10 that Mumford won't let me read.
5: Okay. You're not going to read it.
4: Okay, there you go. See? Ladies and gentlemen, the reason why I got to listen is because he's the older brother. Doesn't necessarily make him the boss. He's just older. I'm supposed to respect him.
5: You know, if I did the top 10 and made it about you, you'd cut me off. You'd find a way that I wouldn't read it.
4: No, but I'd probably just hit you after.
5: You know what?
4: Yeah.
5: After all these years of being here and you threatening to hit me, I'm really, really glad that Jumpin' Jeremy Jackrabbit does not keep a supply of boxes around here for you to stand on.
4: Oh my goodness, say what you want. I know I'm wittier. Is that a word, wittier?
5: Wittier?
4: I'm smarter. There you go, I'm smarter.
5: Wittier woodpecker?
4: Hey, you're more eloquenter. But I'm smarter.
5: Now that's a word, eloquenter.
4: Is it?
5: It is.
4: See, I'm smart.
5: Just like miserousness is a word.
4: Read that there playlist. Okay. That's what happens when he breathes a little bit.
5: No, you see what you do? You get me so frustrated. Yeah. Okay. Carrying on. Are we wrapping up?
4: We're wrapping up the entire month.
5: Holy smokes.
4: You
5: okay.
4: You don't like us.
5: Okay. We got the awesome singing of Rock Creek. Iron Horse, Mountain Cree, and Bullhorn.
4: Thinking of powwows that gone by, Mumford. Listening to certain drum groups really used to put me in that mood, like I want to dance.
5: Mm-hmm. Isn't it interesting and awesome at the same time that I don't know how to say it. Maybe every generation will have one or two drum groups that have that ability, and people just look forward to hearing them when they know they're there setting up.
4: Yeah. You gotta take advantage of every song that just makes you want to move.
5: Back in the day, we found a connection with one such drum group through our father and the father of these singers. Unfortunately, we never did learn the origins of that connection, but it was real. It is real. Even now, all these decades later, it is still real.
4: I know, right? Realness.
5: Absolutely. Realness.
4: The real.

0: stillness of my feet in my moccasins.
1: On that earth, wherever that earth is.
0: Wherever that sound was. Nothing like it.
1: Nothing.
0: Nothing can duplicate that. That's why I really want to get to a powwow.
1: With regards to this dedication, the drum group we're referring to is the High Noon Singers. And for 50 some odd years, they have traveled throughout North America and leaving that mark in powwow country.
0: You know, I don't know how it's 50 years because I'm only 11 teen.
1: Mentally.
0: But in any case, Mumford, I want to dedicate to all the like-minded people out there that think about such things.
1: Yes, that look forward to such things.
0: That live through such things.
1: That dance such things.
0: So here it is.
1: Dedication to all those people thinking, living, dancing about such things. That is coming to you all from High Noon.
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It was all over something that didn't matter at all. He just had to tell her.

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seen for a thousand years. 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

0: Ayo napi tuki. 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Ki ukusik. 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
1: Good morning, I'm Sean Burke with Look at News and Sports on the Wind Speaker Radio Network. Alberta's provincial government is putting $8 million towards fighting organized crime, extortion, and gang activity right across the province. A one-time grant will be shared by Edmonton Police, Calgary Police, Alberta RCMP, and Alert, helping them upgrade surveillance, intelligence, and digital forensic tools. Public Safety Minister Mike Ellis says the funding will help police stay ahead of increasingly sophisticated criminal networks. Calgary Police will receive just over $2.24 million. Edmonton Police getting $2.25 million. Both services say the money will strengthen their ability to track offenders, disrupt criminal activity, and protect victims. Alert will receive $1.5 million. Alberta RCMP getting $2 million to support more coordinated, modern responses to organized crime. Officials say the investment will give investigators the technology they need to confront complex, tech-enabled criminal operations right across the province. A wildfire near Thunder Lake, Alberta, has triggered an evacuation order for residents in the Thunder Lake subdivision. Alberta Wildfire says structural fires have been reported south of the Provincial Park boat launch, roughly 20 kilometers west of Barrhead. Earlier in the night, both Thunder Lake and nearby Summerlee subdivision were under evacuation, but Summerlee residents were allowed to return just before 7, after crews managed to contain that section of the fire around 6. Despite the progress, the evacuation order for Thunder Lake remains in effect, as crews continue to battle active flames in the area. Officials are directing evacuees to travel along Highway 18 to Barrhead and register at the county office on 49th Street. The Meskwetsis Education Schools Commission has a new teacher resource to incorporate Indigenous games into teaching. Joanna Luna has more.
2: Meskwetsis Education Schools Commission has released a new teaching resource to support the integration of traditional Indigenous games into classroom instruction. Diane Crane is one of the co-authors of the resource.
3: So we've created an Indigenous games teacher resource, so Inumit Dawelna teacher resource and curriculum outcomes correlations from kindergarten to grade 6. So these are resources for our teachers to use in any classroom. I think it's important for our children to engage and be on the land and learn about games from different Indigenous cultures. Also, they need to have fun in their learning. It sticks better when they're having fun and doing something, being engaged, actually participating and learning at the same time.
2: Hey, Meskwetsis, I'm Joanna Luna.
1: There's a new family-friendly event going down this weekend, and Benjamin Giroux has the story.
4: The Lethbridge and Area Métis Association are hosting an event titled The Family Discovery Tour, Wildflowers, this coming Saturday, May 30th. The event is free for Métis residents and families only, and attendees will explore the Helen Schuler Nature Center through a guided walk. And once participants have taken in the outdoor flowers, will be taken into the center to experience their indoor interactive exhibits. We got to speak with community liaison Kim Avery about the event and how they decided to pick this experience.
5: Well, apparently the Métis office has partnered with Helen Schuler Nature in the past, but what's really important for us is that we create opportunities where our Métis families can gather, learn, and connect with the land.
4: We also asked about what attendees can expect.
5: We'll get everyone checked in and then head out for a guided nature walk with some interactive learning activities. And then afterward, families can explore the indoor exhibits and the rooftop garden at their own pace.
4: For more details, you can check out our website. In Lethbridge, I'm Benjamin Giroux.
1: And the 48th Annual Edmonton Folk Music Festival has announced this year's lineup. Daniel Barker-Trombley has the details.
6: The Edmonton Folk Music Festival has revealed the lineup for its 48th annual event set for August 6th to the 9th at Gallagher Park. This year's festival will feature performances by Tia Wood, Brianna Lazard, and Julian Taylor. Terry Wickham, producer of the Edmonton Folk Music Festival, says Indigenous artists continue to grow in prominence, with more performers earning featured spots on major stages like the Edmonton Folk Music Festival.
7: There's nothing like the Folk Festival. I think for people who come every year, it's like Christmas.
8: Julian Taylor, and of course we have Nick Mowen that comes every year now. And I think one of the joys I've seen in the last 10 or 15 years is Indigenous artists coming up and getting really popular. And not just, you know, not playing necessarily traditional Indigenous music, but singer-songwriters. You know, as I say, Julian Taylor, Asanabi, just all sorts of people breaking through and doing well. William Prince, you know, playing the Jubilee. I mean, that's great.
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1: In sports, at the World Hockey Championships yesterday, Canada shutting out the U.S. 4-0. They'll face Finland tomorrow. Start time is noon. Stanley Cup playoffs continue tonight. Game 5 of the Habs-Canes series in Carolina. Canes lead the series 3-1. Game time is 6. And in Major League Baseball action, Jays over Baltimore, the final 2-1. They play again this afternoon, first pitch just after 5. That's a look at news and sports. 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Weather's next.
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11: Indigenous country. She's made 18 albums, holds 13 honorary doctorates, and launched 5 anthologies. An officer and companion of the Order of Canada is a Canadian Music Hall of Fame inductee, won the Golden Globe, Gemini, Dove, Polaris Music Prize, Governor General...
1: 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Fort Chippenwood, Buffalo, along with Fort McMurray, some sun and clouds, slight chance of showers this afternoon, and a high of 29. Grand Prairie and Horse Lake First Nation, some sun and cloud this morning, clouding over near noon. A few showers on the way, maybe a late day thunder shower. 10 to 15 millimeters and a high of 21. Edmonton, Ladue County, some sun and cloud, 60% chance of showers this morning and through the afternoon. Risk of a thunder shower and a high of 28. Calgary, Satin and Siksika Nation, cloudy, 60% chance of showers this morning. Risk of a thunder shower, clearing near noon and a high of 27. Slave Lake, some sun and cloud this morning, clouding over near noon. And some showers on the way, risk of a thunder shower. About 10 millimeters and a high of 28. Lethbridge, Pekani Nation, cloudy, 60% chance of showers this morning. Maybe a thunder shower, clearing through the morning and a high of 29. Medicine Hat, some sun and cloud, 30% chance of showers early this morning and late this afternoon. Maybe a thunder shower and a high of 32. Lac La Biche, Coal Lake and Bonneville, some sun and cloud, 30% chance of showers this morning and through the afternoon. Risk of a thunder shower and a high of 30. Red Deer County, cloudy, 60% chance of showers. Risk of a thunder shower and a high of 28. Peace River, some sun and cloud, 30% chance of showers this morning. A few showers through the afternoon, maybe a thunder shower. About 10 millimeters on the way and a high of 28. And at high level, some sun and cloud, 30% chance of showers this morning and early this afternoon. Risk of a thunder shower and a high of 28.
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0: I'm Michael Montgomery on the Windspeaker Radio Network. In Fort Chip at 89.9, 88.7 in Red Deer. Hey, good morning. 619 and it's Sean. Welcome to your Friday. We made it. It's been a week. Maybe it hasn't been a week. Regardless, we're there and the weekend's on the way. It's going to be hot, hot, hot today. For most of us, yeah, pretty much all of us, but there's some showers, there's some thunder showers. We got heat advisories for Lloydminster and Medicine Hat. All sorts of fun. All sorts of fun. Get you those deets here in just a moment. It's Feel Good Friday. If something made you smile this week, I want to hear about it. Could be the smallest little thing. Somebody bought you a coffee in the drive-thru. Whatever it was. Feel Good Friday at 866-909-7771. Now, we got to find out what we're celebrating today. Every day has got something you can celebrate. Hello, Corrine.
1: Good morning. Happy Friday, Sean.
0: Happy Friday. Oh, my God.
1: We made it. We're going to celebrate.
0: It's May 29th. What are we celebrating today?
1: We are going to celebrate Heat Awareness Day, seeing that it's going to be a hot one today, my friend.
0: Heat Awareness Day. Well,
1: are you aware that it's hot?
0: I am aware. And I am aware that we have our air conditioning was installed in 1981. It was working.
1: Oh,
0: it fired up.
1: Oh.
0: And then it decided.
1: Oh, no.
0: Yeah, it was nice and cool. And then all of a sudden it wasn't.
1: Well, I have something to replace your air conditioner.
0: Oh, what do you got?
1: Paper fan. Paper fan, my friend. Just fold it all up and wave it away and you'll be cool.
0: I need like a lounge chair. I need grapes being fed to me. I need one of those big Leafs, you know?
1: You're pushing it.
0: Okay, I gave it a shot. All right, fine.
1: Yeah, no.
0: I think I'm just going to sweat. I'm just going to sweat, sweat, and sweat some more.
1: And dream about
0: air conditioning.
1: There you go.
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3: 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We'll play another time. Sounds more like us.
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Oak Ridge Boys. Friday morning with Sean, 628. Had some radio bingo last night. We're not done. It's back tomorrow night. Start time is 6. It's a $10,000 bonanza. Maybe you got to pay on taxes. Maybe you want to get out of here this summer. It's great money. 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Dwight Yoakam, Suspicious Minds on the Windspeaker Radio Network.

0: Country Boys on the Windspeaker Radio Network. Good morning, Calgary at 88.1, Edmonton at 98.5, and it's Friday, 6:36, and it's Sean in the morning. Hello there. Feel good Friday. Something got you smiling this week, I want to hear about it at 866-909-7771. I was just perusing the weather forecast for today, and it looks like today, crazy hot for pretty much everybody. Maybe some showers, maybe some late-day thunder showers. Tomorrow, well, it's kind of hit and miss for everybody. Maybe some showers, maybe some sunshine. It's kind of all over the place. Regardless, it's the weekend. And if you're looking to get out of the house this weekend, have a little fun, always start with our websites at cfweradio.ca and cjwe.ca, concert and events link. You click on it, then you just start scrolling. Lots of events coming up this weekend. I'll give you a few options here as we make our way through the show. Did you know that June 6th is Friendship Day? Had no idea. The Nistawayu Association Friendship Center in Fort McMurray is going to be celebrating. Joanna Luna had a chance to chat with Anna Potty, Communications and Funding Coordinator, about the event.
1: Hi, this is Anna Potty. I am the Communications and Funding Coordinator with the Nistawayu Friendship Center.
2: Anna, so tell me all of the buzz happening. There's going to be National Friendship Day on June the 5th.
1: Yeah, so we're inviting the entire community down to the Friendship Center, where we're going to host a free bannock and stew event with some fun activities as well, just to bring the community together and hopefully make new friends, see old friends, and have a bunch of fun.
2: So why do you think this type of event is so important for the community?
1: I think it's really important, especially coming from many years of being stuck inside and on our computers and in front of screens. Bringing people together in person is very important to make connections and in-person connections, meet new people, and share cultures as well. We're in a very multicultural city, so it's great to share and experience our differences and our similarities.
2: Anna, so I know there's going to be some bannock arts and crafts, but what else is there going to be?
1: Well, we are hoping to have some live music, so TBD on that, but we also have some fun stations. We're going to do some friendship bracelet making. We also want to do a community art project where everyone will get involved, and that will be displayed in our center for everyone to see for years to come. And some more things that we have in the works. We're still planning a few little activities to hopefully include in the day.
2: And if our listeners want to connect with you more, want to participate, where can they get more info?
1: Definitely check out our website, nistawayuafc.com, or you can find us on Facebook and Instagram.
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0: Leanne Rimes, it's Commitments on the Wind Speaker Radio Network. 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Good morning, Fort Mac. Also at 88.7 in Red Deer. Hello, Red Deer, and happy Friday, Alberta. 6:49. Sean in the morning. Hello there. All right, let's get you caught up on the weather situation. We do have some heat advisories for Lloydminster and Medicine Hats. It'll get over 30 today. Lots of water, lots of sunscreen, lovely hat, get some shades. Find a spot in the shade. Maybe read a book under a tree. Wouldn't that be lovely? 17 this morning in Edmonton, 15 in Calgary, Satina, Siksika Nation. 14 in Fort Macwood, Buffalo, Lethbridge, Medicine Hat, Pequannie Nation. It's 16 in Lloyd, 15 in Cold Lake, Lac La Biche, Bonnyville, and Red Deer, and in Peace River. GP and Horse Lake First Nation at 13 and Slave Lakes at 14. Now, I thought, you know what? The weekend's coming. Gas prices tend to take a little notch upwards when weekends happen. And, well, I see Buck Lake has the cheapest in the province at 146.9, Edmonton 149, Calgary 147, 168, 168 in Cold Lake and Fort Mac. A few spots are not reporting, but yeah, it's still up there. It's still up there. And if all these crazy gas prices have got you thinking, you know what? It's time to go EV. There are many choices out there. You know, your Teslas, I think Hyundai's got a few, Kia's got a few, and Ferrari has just unveiled their new electric vehicle. This is ridiculous. It's a four-door. It's called the Luce, which is Italian for light. It's a five-seater, and it'll cost you $640,000. And when you think Ferrari, you think of the sound, right? That big V8 or V12, the vroom, vroom. Well, this car actually, I don't know what it does, but somehow it amplifies natural vibration sounds from the EV powertrain. So you kind of get that sound for the car, even though it's an EV. $640,000. Next level extravagance. I'll be sticking with the high gas prices. Yeah.
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south. Johnny Horton and the first train heading south. It's Friday, 6:57, and it's Sean in the morning. Feel Good Friday at 866-909-7771. Your news, weather, and sports coming up for you next. Right now, Southern Withdrawal. 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It happens every-

0: Good morning, I'm Sean Burke with a look at news and sports on the Wind Speaker Radio Network. Alberta's provincial government is putting $8 million towards fighting organized crime, extortion, and gang activity right across the province. A one-time grant will be shared by Edmonton Police, Calgary Police, Alberta RCMP, and Alert, helping them upgrade surveillance, intelligence, and digital forensic tools. Public Safety Minister Mike Ellis says the funding will help police stay ahead of increasingly sophisticated criminal networks. Calgary Police will receive just over $2.24 million. Edmonton Police getting $2.25 million. Both services say the money will strengthen their ability to track offenders, disrupt criminal activity, and protect victims. Alert will receive $1.5 million. Alberta RCMP getting $2 million to support more coordinated, modern responses to organized crime. Officials say the investment will give investigators the technology they need to confront complex, tech-enabled criminal operations right across the province. A wildfire near Thunder Lake, Alberta, has triggered an evacuation order for residents in the Thunder Lake subdivision. Alberta Wildfire says structural fires have been reported south of the Provincial Park boat launch, roughly 20 kilometers west of Barrhead. Earlier in the night, both Thunder Lake and nearby Summerlee subdivision were under evacuation, but Summerlee residents were allowed to return just before 7, after crews managed to contain that section of the fire around 6. Despite the progress, the evacuation order for Thunder Lake remains in effect, as crews continue to battle active flames in the area. Officials are directing evacuees to travel along Highway 18 to Barrhead and register at the county office on 49th Street. The Meskwetice Education Schools Commission has a new teacher resource to incorporate Indigenous games into teaching. Joanna Luna has more.
1: Meskwetice Education Schools Commission has released a new teaching resource to support the integration of traditional Indigenous games into classroom instruction. Diane Crane is one of the co-authors of the resource.
2: So we've created an Indigenous Games teacher resource, so Inumit the Wilna teacher resource and curriculum outcomes correlations from kindergarten to grade 6. So these are resources for our teachers to use in any classroom. I think it's important for our children to engage and be on the land and learn about games from different Indigenous cultures. Also, they need to have fun in their learning. It sticks better when they're having fun and doing something, being engaged, actually participating and learning at the same time.
1: In Meskwetice, I'm Joanna Luna.
0: There's a new family-friendly event going down this weekend, and Benjamin Giroux has the story.
3: The Lethbridge and Area Métis Association are hosting an event titled The Family Discovery Tour, Wildflowers, this coming Saturday, May 30th. The event is free for Métis residents and families only, and attendees will explore the Helen Schuler Nature Center through a guided walk. And once participants have taken in the outdoor flowers, will be taken into the center to experience their indoor interactive exhibits. We got to speak with community liaison Kim Avery about the event and how they decided to pick this experience.
4: Well, apparently the Métis office has partnered with Helen Schuler Nature in the past, but what's really important for us is that we create opportunities where our Métis families can gather, learn, and connect with the land.
3: We also asked about what attendees can expect.
4: We'll get everyone checked in and then head out for a guided nature walk with some interactive learning activities. And then afterward, families can explore the indoor exhibits and the rooftop garden at their own pace.
3: For more details, you can check out our website. In Lethbridge, I'm Benjamin Giroux.
0: And the 48th Annual Edmonton Folk Music Festival has announced this year's lineup. Daniel Barker-Trombley has the details.
5: The Edmonton Folk Music Festival has revealed the lineup for its 48th annual event set for August 6th to the 9th at Gallagher Park. This year's festival will feature performances by Tia Wood, Brianna Lazad, and Julian Taylor. Terry Wickham, producer of the Edmonton Folk Music Festival, says Indigenous artists continue to grow in prominence, with more performers earning featured spots on major stages like the Edmonton Folk Music Festival.
6: There's nothing like the Folk Festival. I think for people who come every year, it's like Christmas.
7: Julian Taylor, and of course we have Nick Amowen that comes every year now. And I think one of the joys I've seen in the last 10 or 15 years is Indigenous artists coming up and getting really popular. And not just, not playing necessarily traditional Indigenous music, but singer-songwriters. You know, as I say, Julian Taylor, Asanabi, just all sorts of people breaking through and doing well. William Prince, you know, playing the Jubilee. I mean, that's great.
5: In Edmonton, I'm Daniel Barker-Trombley.
0: In sports, at the World Hockey Championships yesterday, Canada shutting out the U.S. 4-0. They'll face Finland tomorrow. Start time is noon. Stanley Cup playoffs continue tonight. Tomorrow, start time is noon. Stanley Cup playoffs continue tonight. Game 5 of the Habs-Canes series in Carolina. Canes lead the series 3-1. Game time is 6. And in Major League Baseball action, Jays over Baltimore, the final 2-1. They play again this afternoon, first pitch just after 5. That's a look at news and sports. 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Weather's next.
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0: Wind Speaker Radio Network Weather brought to you by Air North, the Yukon's airline. Fort Chippenwood, Buffalo, along with Fort McMurray, some sun and clouds, slight chance of showers this afternoon, and a high of 29. Grand Prairie and Horse Lake First Nation, some sun and cloud this morning, clouding over near noon. A few showers on the way, maybe a late day thundershower, 10 to 15 millimeters, and a high of 21. Edmonton, Ladue County, some sun and clouds, 60% chance of showers this morning and through the afternoon, risk of a thundershower, and a high of 28. Calgary, Satin, and Siskanation, cloudy, 60% chance of showers this morning. Risk of a thundershower, clearing near noon, and a high of 27. Slave Lake, some sun and cloud this morning, clouding over near noon. And some showers on the way, risk of a thundershower, about 10 millimeters, and a high of 28. Lethbridge, Pekani Nation, cloudy, 60% chance of showers this morning. Maybe a thundershower, clearing through the morning, and a high of 29. Medicine Hat, some sun and cloud, 30% chance of showers early this morning and late this afternoon. Maybe a thundershower, and a high of 32. Lac La Biche, Coal Lake, and Bonnyville, some sun and cloud, 30% chance of showers this morning and through the afternoon, risk of a thundershower, and a high of 30. Red Deer County, cloudy, 60% chance of showers, risk of a thundershower, and a high of 28. Peace River, some sun and cloud, 30% chance of showers this morning, a few showers through the afternoon, maybe a thundershower, about 10 millimeters on the way, and a high of 28. And in High Level, some sun and cloud, 30% chance of showers this morning and early this afternoon, risk of a thundershower, and a high of 28.
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minutes. It's apartment number 9, Friday morning with Sean, 7:14. Need to hear a song this morning? Let's make it happen. Guess the song coming up in a few minutes. This morning, it's a number 1 for Martina McBride from 1996. Get it figured out on Google. We play in minutes. Right now, Bailey Zimmerman's Chevy Silverado on the Windspeaker Radio Network. Why?

broadcasting throughout the province on CFWE in the north and CJWE in the south. This is Alberta's best country, the Windspeaker Radio Network.

coming up in a minute. That's Jody Messina. This is the Wind Speaker Radio Network in Red Deer at 88.7, 96.7 in Coal Lake. And it's Friday. Not a moment too soon. It's Sean in the morning. Hello there, 7:21. On my drive in this morning, couldn't help but notice a lot of trailers all set and ready to go. Packed up and getting out of town for the weekend. Wish you nothing but safe travels. Yeah, regardless. Out in the woods, weather, it don't matter. It just doesn't matter. Especially when you're glamping. It's all, when it's a tent, that's a whole different situation. We do have heat advisories for Lloydminster and Medicine Hat this morning. Those will continue through the day, obviously. Over 30 degrees is the high. Yikes. And something along Highway 93, the Icefields Parkway, about 6 kilometers north of Highway 11. There's some debris in the northbound lane. Love that drive. Love that drive. Did it just a couple of weeks ago, actually. Very, very nice. Did a nice little hike around, what do they call that lake? Horseshoe Lake, where they do a lot of cliff jumping and stuff. Unbelievable. And they were cliff jumping. I'm like, guys, it's freezing. I think it was kind of a rainy, snowy weekend a couple of weeks ago. And they're up there, shorts, just, yeah, you're crazy. Older I get, the more warm I need to be. It's 18 this morning in Edmonton, 15 in Calgary, Satina, Siksika Nation, 16 in Fort Mac, Wood, Buffalo, 15 Lethbridge, Medicine Hat, Pawnee Nation. Lloyd's at 18, it's 17 in Coal Lake, Lac La Biche, and Bonneville, Red Deer 16, GP in Horse Lake, First Nation 14, Peace River 15, and in Slave Lake it's 13. Now, let's get to Martina McBride. If you want to hear a song this morning, here's how we're going to do it. I'm going to play a little clip of a song that went to number one for Martina in 1996. I need the title from you.

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Ain't no man, it's Chelsea Young on the Wind Speaker Radio Network, and it's Friday, 7:29, and it's Sean in the morning. All right, your chance to win a request. I think next week we're going to take it back a little further. It's been pretty easy this week. Martina McBride had a number one in 1996. Here we go.

0: Is it Wild Angels?
1: It is Wild Angels.
0: I knew it.
1: There you go.
0: I knew it.
1: What can I play for you on this Friday?
0: That song.

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0: 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It's Friday with Sean, 7:38. Great song of the day coming up in just a moment. Freddie Fender. It's going to be awesome. And your birthday and anniversary shout-outs, about 820 at 866-909-7771. Today or through the weekend, if you know someone celebrating. And it is Feel Good Friday. If something got you smiling this week, I want to hear about it. Good morning to Dean out in Wetaskiwin. Sent a beautiful photo. Not sure what lake that is, but my gosh. Sunrise this morning was just top-notch. Wow. Wonder if I can share that on our page. Looks great. Now, let's see here. Bryce says for his Feel Good Friday, something that had him smiling this week. He went a little creek swimming with his grandkids. That's nice. Nadine says, my Feel Good Friday is happening tonight. My weekly Friday night phone call with my elderly dad always makes me smile. Now, Alan, your morning got off to a not so great start, but...
1: A week at 4 o'clock on my day off.
0: Ouch.
1: But the positive...
0: Yes.
1: By 4:30, sitting on the couch with both dogs on my lap, drinking coffee.
0: There you go. Weekend plans? Yeah. You doing anything?
1: Apparently, I'm going to be looking for my rubber boots because it's going to rain like crazy. But
0: there's a few spots that are going to get some. Yeah. You know, this is a great day to get some lawn seed down. That's what I'm doing.
1: That's what I was going to do.
0: Yeah. Yeah. Get the lawn seed down. Get the fertilizer down. Get it all down.
1: I was going to rake the lawn and then put all that seed down, and then look at it this way. I don't have to stretch out the sprinkler.
0: There you go. Exactly. And right. Drag it all across the seed that you just put down. Anytime you put seed down, you drag the hose across. You're like, oh, we could have just lifted the hose.
1: Right?
0: Yeah. We got a lot of seed down, and it's already coming in, and we're like, wow, it's amazing how seed grows when you actually water it.
1: You know, funny how that works.
0: Yeah. Hey? Because we put seed down every year. It never grows. You water it, things happen.
1: But Sean.
0: Yeah.
1: We both have kids. We fed them, they grew. What the hell? It's the same idea.
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8: Sean Burks. Great song of the day.
0: Friday morning, it's 7:44, taking you back to 1975 this morning with Freddie Fender. He was number one on the U.S. country charts with Before the Next Year Drop Falls. We'll get to that song here in just a moment. Lost him in October of 2006. Always like hearing about how they got started, and Freddie's was very interesting.
9: I was raised in a sort of a little, almost a farm. I mean, you could get to a field with a harvest and all 4 or 5 blocks away, cotton fields. I worked with my family, especially after my father died. There were 6 of us, 4 brothers and 2 sisters, and we all worked in the fields. And I remember we'd get $3 a day working all day, but since there were 6 of us, mm-hmm. it was $18 a day. I was in my teen years. I went into this beer joint with this old man we were picking onions in New Mexico, and I went to town with him, and he said, I'm going to go have a beer. You want to come with me? I wasn't old enough to have a beer. And I went in there, and he starts drinking, and they gave me a guitar, and I start playing, and he starts passing his hat around, and we picked up about $20. Jambalaya was one of them. Uh-huh. So I went home with $20. That was more than I made the whole week picking onions. So from there on, I started playing the guitar.

0: 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It's Friday morning with Sean. Hello there, 7:51. I found you some weekend plans. I did. If you're looking for some, you can swing by our websites at cfweradio.ca and cjwe.ca. Click on the concert and events link. If you're in southern Alberta, the second annual Okotoks Powwow Come and Rock at the Rock is tomorrow and Sunday at the Viking Rental Center at the Infinity Paving Arena. Your grand entries are Saturday and Sunday. Start time is 1. Again, details through the website. And if you're in the Edmonton area, kicks off today, continues straight through Monday, that being the International Children's Festival. My girls, when they were younger, loved it. Loved it, loved it, loved it. And Joanna Luna had a chance to chat with the organizers.
1: Andrew, so tell us all the buzz of this year's Children's International Children's Festival of the Arts in St. Albert. Tell me, what's it all about?
2: Yes, well, the artists are arriving, the tents are going up, the site is getting all organized here. So we've got 4 days of international performances with renowned family entertainers from all around the world. And we've got hands-on activities that the kids can do. So they go see a show, get all inspired by these amazing performances and get a chance to try out their own skills with dance and music and drumming and visual arts and all sorts of things.
1: So give us the breakdown. Who is expected to come? What can one expect?
2: Right. So we've got in our beautiful theater, our Arden Theater, and our curling club venue, we've got a group called 360 All-Stars that are coming all the way from Australia, and they have their break dancers, acrobats, drummers, basketball feats of wizardry artists. So it's just a high-octane sort of sports acro show that's happening on our main stage. And also with them, we have Cuckoo, which is a singing duo who have been entertaining young people for years. Their songs are just hilarious and so catchy, and they have everyone up on their feet singing and dancing the whole time. Then we've got Goupil et Cosmeo, which is this duo from France. Well, I say duo, but there's a magician, and one of his props comes to life and becomes his assistant, and the magic is absolutely incredible how this inanimated object is brought to life. And he's a bit of a reluctant assistant, so some of the tricks go awry from the moment he gets involved. It's hilarious and quite magical. And then, of course, we have our own St. Albert Children's Theatre, which are doing Finding Nemo Jr., and it's absolutely heartwarming and delightful, and the skill that these young performers have is beautiful. It's just on a level with some of these things that the adults are doing. So we have a whole range of things. We've got Yuki the Juggler also coming on Monday, and we have Missy Deep, who is also performing as well. You can check out childfest.com on our website, and it's got all the information there.
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0: morning. I'm Sean Burke with a look at news and sports on the Windspeaker Radio Network. Alberta's provincial government is putting $8 million towards fighting organized crime, extortion, and gang activity right across the province. A one-time grant will be shared by Edmonton Police, Calgary Police, Alberta RCMP, and Alert, helping them upgrade surveillance, intelligence, and digital forensic tools. Public Safety Minister Mike Ellis says the funding will help police stay ahead of increasingly sophisticated criminal networks. Calgary Police will receive just over $2.24 million. Edmonton Police getting $2.25 million. Both services say the money will strengthen their ability to track offenders, disrupt criminal activity, and protect victims. Alert will receive $1.5 million. Alberta RCMP getting $2 million to support more coordinated, modern responses to organized crime. Officials say the investment will give investigators the technology they need to confront complex, tech-enabled criminal operations right across the province. A wildfire near Thunder Lake, Alberta, has triggered an evacuation order for residents in the Thunder Lake subdivision. Alberta Wildfire says structural fires have been reported south of the Provincial Park boat launch, roughly 20 kilometers west of Barrhead. Earlier in the night, both Thunder Lake and nearby Summerlee subdivision were under evacuation, but Summerlee residents were allowed to return just before 7, after crews managed to contain that section of the fire around 6. Despite the progress, the evacuation order for Thunder Lake remains in effect, as crews continue to battle active flames in the area. Officials are directing evacuees to travel along Highway 18 to Barrhead and register at the county office on 49th Street. The Mesquicese Education Schools Commission has a new teacher resource to incorporate Indigenous games into teaching. Joanna Luna has more.
1: Mesquicese Education Schools Commission has released a new teaching resource to support the integration of traditional Indigenous games into classroom instruction. Diane Crane is one of the co-authors of the resource.
2: So we've created an Indigenous Games teacher resource, so Inuit Dawena teacher resource and curriculum outcomes correlations from kindergarten to grade 6. So these are resources for our teachers to use in any classroom. I think it's important for our children to engage and be on the land and learn about games from different Indigenous cultures. Also, they need to have fun in their learning. It sticks better when they're having fun and doing something, being engaged, actually participating and learning at the same time.
1: In Mesquicese, I'm Joanna Luna.
0: There's a new family-friendly event going down this weekend, and Benjamin Giroux has the story.
3: The Lethbridge and Area Métis Association are hosting an event titled The Family Discovery Tour, Wildflowers, this coming Saturday, May 30th. The event is free for Métis residents and families only, and attendees will explore the Helen Schuler Nature Center through a guided walk. And once participants have taken in the outdoor flowers, will be taken into the center to experience their indoor interactive exhibits. We got to speak with community liaison Kim Avery about the event and how they decided to pick this experience.
4: Well, apparently the Métis office has partnered with Helen Schuler Nature in the past, but what's really important for us is that we create opportunities where our Métis families can gather, learn, and connect with the land.
3: We also asked about what attendees can expect.
4: We'll get everyone checked in and then head out for a guided nature walk with some interactive learning activities. And then afterward, families can explore the indoor exhibits and the rooftop garden at their own pace.
3: For more details, you can check out our website. In Lethbridge, I'm Benjamin Giroux.
0: In the 48th annual Edmonton Folk Music Festival has announced this year's lineup. Daniel Barker Trombley has the details.
5: The Edmonton Folk Music Festival has revealed the lineup for its 48th annual event set for August 6th to the 9th at Gallagher Park. This year's festival will feature performances by Tia Wood, Brianna Lazotte, and Julian Taylor. Terry Wickham, producer of the Edmonton Folk Music Festival, says Indigenous artists continue to grow in prominence, with more performers earning featured spots on major stages like the Edmonton Folk Music Festival.
6: There's nothing like the Folk Festival. I think for people who come every year, it's like Christmas.
7: Julian Taylor, and of course we have Nick Amowen that comes every year now. And I think one of the joys I've seen in the last 10 or 15 years is Indigenous artists coming up and getting really popular. And not just, not playing necessarily traditional Indigenous music, but singer-songwriters. You know, as I say, Julian Taylor, Asanabi, just all sorts of people breaking through and doing well. William Prince, you know, playing the Jubilee. I mean, that's great.
5: In Edmonton, I'm Daniel Barker Trombley.
0: In sports, at the World Hockey Championships yesterday, Canada shutting out the U.S. 4-0. They'll face Finland tomorrow. Start time is noon. Stanley Cup playoffs continue tonight. Game 5 of the Habs-Canes series in Carolina. Canes lead the series 3-1. Game time is 6. And in Major League Baseball action, Jays over Baltimore, the final 2-1. They play again this afternoon, first pitch just after 5. That's a look at news and sports. To find more stories from across our province, visit our websites at cfweradio.ca and cjwe.ca. Weather's next.
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0: Windspeaker Radio Network weather brought to you by Air North, the Yukon's airline. Fort Chippenwood, Buffalo, along with Fort McMurray, some sun and clouds, slight chance of showers this afternoon, and a high of 29. Grand Prairie and Horse Lake First Nation, some sun and cloud this morning, clouding over near noon. A few showers on the way, maybe a late day thunder shower, 10 to 15 millimeters, and a high of 21. Edmonton, Ladue County, some sun and cloud, 60% chance of showers this morning and through the afternoon, risk of a thunder shower, and a high of 28. Calgary, Satin and Siksika Nation, cloudy, 60% chance of showers this morning, risk of a thunder shower, clearing near noon, and a high of 27. Slave Lake, some sun and cloud this morning, clouding over near noon. And some showers on the way, risk of a thunder shower, about 10 millimeters and a high of 28. Lethbridge, Pekani Nation, cloudy, 60% chance of showers this morning, maybe a thunder shower, clearing through the morning and a high of 29. Medicine Hat, some sun and cloud, 30% chance of showers early this morning and late this afternoon, maybe a thunder shower and a high of 32. Lac La Biche, Coal Lake and Bonneville, some sun and cloud, 30% chance of showers this morning and through the afternoon, risk of a thunder shower and a high of 30. Red Deer County, cloudy, 60% chance of showers, risk of a thunder shower, and a high of 28. Peace River, some sun and cloud, 30% chance of showers this morning. A few showers through the afternoon, maybe a thunder shower, about 10 millimeters on the way, and a high of 28. And at high level, some sun and cloud, 30% chance of showers this morning and early this afternoon, risk of a thunder shower, and a high of 28.
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0: the Windspeaker Radio Network. It's Friday with Sean. It's 8:14. Let's talk hockey. Yeah. Yeesh. Habs in a bit of a predicament. Heading into game five tonight. Canes lead the series 3-1. What do you think? The Habs, Goose, or what?
1: They're done tonight. They're already making excuses. You know, they're tired. They're played out. And give me a break. You're getting your kicked by a good team.
0: So it's going to be the Canes in Vegas, and then who?
1: That's going to be a toss-up.
0: That's a heck of a series. If it's Vegas again, that's it. What's going on? We can't have Vegas win this again.
1: You know, but you know what? You got to give them credit. They're playing good hockey.
0: Oh, they play great hockey, but it's just...
1: What really ticks me off is Toronto gave up on Mariner. And look at him lighting everything
0: He's
1: up.
0: He's just light.
1: Just ticks me off because... The Maple Leafs, you know, they're their own worst enemy.
0: Yes, they are. I'm sure they're talking about it on the golf course right now.
1: Oh, yeah.

0: You'll find us in Fort Chip at 89.9, 88.7 in Red Deer, and it's such a small world, especially with these phones. We know way too much these days. It's Friday, it's 8:25, and it's Sean in the morning. All of a sudden, a few things in traffic to let you know about. If you're in the Edmonton area, westbound Henday, this would be the Northwest Lake near 127th Street. There's a collision there. And Highway 41 near Township Road 464B. This is North Wainwright. It's closed because of a collision. Emergency crews are on scene. If you have anything else or updates on either of those, feel free to send me a text at 866-909-7771. Heat advisories continue for Lloydminster and Medicine Hat. You'll get over 30 today. And it's on its way. Edmonton's at 20, 18 in Calgary, Satinasiskan Nation, 19 now in Fort Macwood, Buffalo, up to 18 in Lethbridge, Medicine Hat, Pawnee Nation. Lloyd's at 21, 20 in Coal Lake, Lac La Biche, and Bonnyville and Red Deer, 16 in GP and Horse Lake First Nation, 18 Peace River, and in Slave Lake this morning, it's 17.
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0: Friday, May 29th, here we go. Your birthday and anniversary shout-outs. A couple of my racing buddies, they race dirt bikes with us. Glenn Greer. Glenn, happy birthday, buddy. He's a Can-Am guy. And Tom Ostrom. Tom, happy birthday, buddy. And Robin Boss. Robin, happy birthday. Have a wonderful weekend. On the list of celebs, actress Annette Bening is 68. One of the Jacksons is celebrating a birthday. Remember LaToya? She's 70. And comedian Daniel Tosh. He had a clip show, much like a lot of guys have clip shows. Really, really enjoyed it. And the stand-up, 51 today. And that's it. If you're celebrating, have a wonderful day and weekend. When you know someone's celebrating, let me know through our websites. Those would be cfweradio.ca and cjwe.ca.
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0: Steve Fox. It's called Little Footprints on the Windspeaker Radio Network. You'll find us in Calgary at 88.1, Edmonton at 98.5. It's Friday. Good morning, Alberta. It's 8:38, and my gosh, text lines very busy this morning. Good morning to everybody who has been. Thank you. 866-909-7771 is my number. It is Feel Good Friday. If something got you smiling this week, I'd love to hear about it. Just got this as well about an event coming up June 3rd. Save the date, June 3rd. Coffee with a Cop. It's happening from 9 a.m. until 11 a.m. at the RMWB building in Jeanvier. It's your chance to join local RCMP members for a casual coffee and some conversation. You get to ask some questions, share some ideas, and get to know the officers who serve your community. Again, that's Coffee with a Cop, June 3rd, 9 until 11 at the RMWB building in Jeanvier. And Feel Good Friday. Brian, what happened?
1: When I was in high school, I wrote this really goofy play, and a bunch of my friends, we just performed it together and whatever. And I've talked about it to my students and to my kids, you know, ever since. It was just back at the beginning of May, I was at the Provincial One Act Festival.
0: And where was that? That was in Lethbridge?
1: That was in Lethbridge,
0: yeah. Okay, yep.
1: And an idea popped into my head on how I could turn the play I wrote into a one-act play, and I talked to my daughter Barbara about it, and the two of us have been working on the script together, and we finished the initial first-run draft of it.
0: No kidding! So, yeah. This is going to hit a stage somewhere sometime soon.
1: That's the plan, yeah.
0: Wow!
1: So,
0: are you looking for any extras? I could... Hello? Hello?
1: Hello.
0: A stage manager, maybe. I don't know.
1: Well, we do have the role of the hairy godfather that needs to be filled, so.
0: The hairy godfather. If there's one thing I'm not, it's hairy, but I'll give it a shot.
1: You just need like a rug on your chest, and can you talk with a New Jersey accent?
0: Oh, sure, yes. I'll Hasselhoff and I'll work on my accent.
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0: This is the Windspeaker Radio Network, playing Alberta's best country. There's some of the good stuff right there. You'll find us in Red Deer at 88.7, 96.7 in Cold Lake, and I wash my hands in muddy water. It's Friday with Sean. I just got to turn on your Windows backup notification, just so you know, in case you're wondering what that was. It's 8:49, and I have to give a shout-out to Cindy. Cindy commented on Feel Good Friday on the Facebook page. She says, you know what? She's been keeping busy, like really busy. I have one more wheelbarrow of concrete mix to mix this morning. I'm going to pour it, and then the landscaping is finally done. Added bonus, the boss, in quotes, is on his way home, ETA 6 p.m. I've ripped apart the patio stones, and I'm working on replacing the broken ones. In this heat, good on you, and it looks fantastic. What's your excuse for not getting anything done, Sean? That's a good question. Cindy's out there crushing it. Why am I not? Now, let's talk to Ann. You had something happen yesterday. Wow.
1: I took my brother to work yesterday morning.
0: Okay.
1: And he's like, he does for spray foam insulation, so I had to drive him to work. And
0: yes.
1: And then at the end of their people's driveway, I saw a black bear.
0: Just a bear standing there.
1: Yeah, bear just looked at me and thought I was silly.
0: Now, were you in your car? You didn't get out of your car.
1: Heck no.
0: Good for you. Because I'll tell you something, I was just watching a video of some tourists. I don't know if they were in Banff or in Jasper or down in the U.S. in Yellowstone, but there was about 40 people standing on the side of the road, and there was a bear in the ditch. And I swear, the bear is just looking at him like, okay, which one? Like, what are you doing? Stay in your car!
1: Right?
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Miguel, Got Me You, Friday morning with Sean. It's 9:06. This hour, Alberta's best country from Kenny Chesney, Alabama, Mac Davis, Colin Ray. And if you're thinking, you know what, let's go to a movie this weekend, we'll find out what's going on with Movie Maverick. Mike, it's the Dirt Band, Stuck in the Middle. 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

0: 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Happy Friday, 9:16, and it's Sean in the Morning. 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That word free is absolutely lovely, and our listener appreciation concert is free. Save the dates coming up in Lethbridge at the Lethbridge Friendship Center, June 12th. Noon until 2, who's performing? Trevor Panzak, Chase Morgan, Rudy Stranglingwolf, and Bretton Rose. It's going to be a lot of fun. Full details if you need some through cjwe.ca. Now, if you're out and about, traveling around, Wainwright's, there is a collision at Highway 41 near Township Road 464B. Emergency crews are on scene there. And westbound Henday in the Edmonton area. This would be the Northwest Lake, 127th Street. There's a collision there as well. It is warming up big time, up to 22 in Edmonton, 20 in Calgary, Satina, Siskiyou Nation, 21 in Fort Mac Wood, Buffalo, up to 20 in Lethbridge, Medicine Hat, and Pawnee Nation, Lloyd's at 23, 22 in Coal Lake, Lac La Biche, Bonnyville, and in Red Deer, 19 Slave Lake, Peace River is at 20, and a GP in Horse Lake First Nation at 17. And a friendly reminder, if you're in Lloyd and Medicine Hat, over 30 today, you've actually got a heat advisory, so find some shade. Plenty of water, take care of yourself, take care of your friends, and just be careful. And sit tight. We'll get to Mitchell Tenpenny in just a moment. First off, let's find out what's going on at the movies with Movie Maverick Mike.
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2: Hello, I'm Movie Maverick Mike, and this is another Windspeaker Media Indigenous Movie Minute. We like to feature Indigenous talent active behind the camera, and we're hoping that actor Lauren Cardinal qualifies. Born in Sucker Creek, Alberta, Cardinal is best known for his role as Sergeant Quinton over 5 seasons on comedy Corner Gas.
3: I didn't know you went to college.
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2: 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His next project, the movie The Road Behind, co-starring Julian Black Antelope and Devery Jacobs, is currently in post-production. For more info on Hollywood and the latest releases, follow me on Facebook or Instagram. 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

Wild and Blue, it's John Anderson, and it's Sean. It's Friday, it's 9:28. Radio Bingo's back tomorrow night. Start time is 6. The bonanza this time around is $10,000. 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

0: 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You'll find us in Grand Prairie at 105.7, 88.7 in Red Deer. It's Friday with Sean. Hello there. It's 9:39. Daryl Stranger has your National Indigenous News coming up at 10. And we'll celebrate the fact that it's Friday with Great Big C and Dean Brody in just a few minutes. And it's also Feel Good Friday. Corrine, you had something pretty special happen this week.
1: I got to hear for the first time in 36 years, clear, like what everybody else hears. I haven't had hearing for a long, long time, and I was actually deaf in the left ear. They used tissue to repair my ear.
0: And now your ear's working perfectly fine?
1: For 36 years, I actually have some hearing in there, and they amplified it with hearing aids.
0: That's amazing!
1: Yeah!
0: So hang on, you've been listening to me and not really hearing me for quite a while.
1: For a long time, my
0: friend. Lucky you! Now all of a sudden you get to hear me!
1: Clear as day.
0: Oh, you poor thing! Congratulations. Yeah. That's amazing.
1: Thanks. Yeah, it was quite a miracle, actually. I felt like those little kids on TikTok that hear it for the first time.
0: Oh, those videos crush me.
1: Oh.
0: Those ones and the ones amazing. Where they get the special glasses where they can see color because they're colorblind.
1: Color for the first time. Yeah. Yep.
0: Well, that's amazing. Medical science.
1: Thanks, buddy. Oh, we've come a long way.
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0: talking to it.
1: He'll be at the Big Valley Jamboree August long weekend in Camrose. Colin Ray, that's my story, and I'm sticking to it. And it's Sean, I got to get out of here. Have a fantastic weekend. Back in Monday morning. It's Dean Brody and Great Big C on the Windspeaker Radio Network.

0: This is a look at your national Indigenous news. I'm Daryl Stranger. The Supreme Court of Canada is refusing to hear a case brought by the Wolastoqiyik Nation, which had sought leave to appeal a ruling involving Aboriginal title and private property. The refusal by Canada's High Court to hear its case is in contrast to the landmark Cowichan ruling by BC Supreme Court that has cast doubt on the primacy of private property rights. The Crown Indigenous Relations Department said the ruling would inform arguments in other cases, including Cowichan, adding that private property rights are fundamental. In the New Brunswick decision, an appeal court judge said in December that a declaration of Aboriginal title over privately owned lands would sound the death knell of reconciliation with the interests of non-Aboriginal Canadians. The federal and BC governments and other parties, including the city of Richmond, BC, are appealing the Cowichan tribe's decision that ruled the First Nation holds Aboriginal title over a parcel of land on the Fraser River, including Crown, city, and private property. The judge in the case ruled last August that Aboriginal title was a senior interest compared with fee simple title, and that sections of BC's Land Title Act that established fee simple title as indefeasible do not apply to Aboriginal title. The Cowichan ruling has led to concerns that it puts private property at risk, although the Cowichan tribes have said they are not seeking to lay claim to private land. A report from the Office of the Auditor General of Canada concludes that the Northwest Territories Department of Health and Social Services, together with the three health and social services authorities, left significant gaps in the protection and support of at-risk children and their families. The audit found serious shortcomings in the territory's child protection services. One-third of the reports involving allegations of child abuse or neglect were not assessed within the required 24 hours to determine what course of action was needed. When a report was flagged for further investigation, the Health and Social Services authorities did not complete the investigation within the required 30 days in 71% of the reports examined, delaying action to keep children safe, the report said. 98% of children receiving protection services in the Northwest Territories identified as Indigenous, despite representing 58% of the territory's child population. While the department and the three authorities have committed to providing culturally safe services, the audit found that they did not consistently meet the standards in place to support this commitment. In response to these failures, the Auditor General opted to make a global recommendation for a whole-of-government response reflecting the interrelated nature of many of their concerns. The Manitoba Métis Federation and the Métis Settlements General Council in Alberta have signed a memorandum of understanding that both parties say could lead to a future treaty between the two. MMF President David Chartrand said in a news release, the MOU paves the way for the first ever inter-Indigenous government-to-government treaty that will set a good foundation for future generations of leaders. There are 8 Métis settlements in Alberta that cover about 500,000 hectares with a population of roughly 6,000 people, according to the Government of Alberta. The Métis Settlements General Council represents members of all 8 communities. The Manitoba Métis Federation has roughly 70,000 citizens. The news release said this MOU will allow the MMF and the MSGC to support each other as they advance their rights under Section 35, as well as through future agreements. The agreement could also help with conservation efforts and the sharing of natural resources across the prairies and even prevent future conflicts, according to the news release. That's a look at your National Indigenous News.
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1: High Valley brings their Paradise and Hurricanes tour to Lethbridge, March 22nd. Clay Walker stands as a towering figure in country music. His illustrious career has been marked by multi-platinum sales and 11 chart-topping hits and 40 singles on the charts. 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And Fish Creek Concerts presents Crystal Shawanda at River Park. 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

0: 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CJWE. Oh, no.
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Canada's Indigenous communities. This is CJWE Nawendene. 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

0: Amba wafte tanangaha amba lapdans dokin yomina gahanis. Hanangaha amba ne wafte hawan. Danangahais wapia biu habiteka ze umatats. Amba wafte. It's another beautiful amba lapta, which is day 5 or Friday in the Yithka Nakota Sioux language. It's a day of mourning for the Minithni community. As today is a funeral for the late Peter Snow. Now, his Yiska name was Ozinja Duthin. Ozinja Duthin, and that means little bear. And for those that are unfamiliar with Peter, he was had a long career in Minithni, in lands, in the lands department and consultation department. And he was a graduate of the University of Waterloo, where he obtained a Bachelor of Environmental Sciences and was in the process of completing his Master's in Environmental Science at the University of Calgary. And now, he had a rich and varied career working with different gas companies and oil and gas companies, and as environmental coordinator for the Stoney Tribal Administration. He had his own company as well, Snow & Associates, and served as an advisory board member for Mount Royal Faculty of Science and Technology and the Southern Alberta Institute of Technology. He was married to Dara Lee in 1999 and leaves behind 2 daughters. And he was predeceased by his parents, the late Reverend Dr. Chief John Snow Sr. and his mother Alva Snow. His funeral is going to be today in Cochrane at 2 p.m. at the McGinnis and Holloway. Again, that is at 2 p.m. at the McGinnis and Holloway funeral home for those that would like to attend the service. 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

0: This is a look at your national Indigenous news. I'm Daryl Stranger. The Supreme Court of Canada is refusing to hear a case brought by the Wolastoqiyik Nation, which had sought leave to appeal a ruling involving Aboriginal title and private property. The refusal by Canada's High Court to hear its case is in contrast to the landmark Cowichan ruling by BC Supreme Court that has cast doubt on the primacy of private property rights. The Crown Indigenous Relations Department said the ruling would inform arguments in other cases, including Cowichan, adding that private property rights are fundamental. In the New Brunswick decision, an appeal court judge said in December that a declaration of Aboriginal title over privately owned lands would sound the death knell of reconciliation with the interests of non-Aboriginal Canadians. The federal and BC governments and other parties, including the city of Richmond, BC, are appealing the Cowichan tribe's decision that ruled the First Nation holds Aboriginal title over a parcel of land on the Fraser River, including Crown, city, and private property. The judge in the case ruled last August that Aboriginal title was a senior interest compared with fee simple title, and that sections of BC's Land Title Act that established fee simple title as indefeasible do not apply to Aboriginal title. The Cowichan ruling has led to concerns that it puts private property at risk, although the Cowichan tribes have said they are not seeking to lay claim to private land. A report from the Office of the Auditor General of Canada concludes that the Northwest Territories Department of Health and Social Services, together with the three health and social services authorities, left significant gaps in the protection and support of at-risk children and their families. The audit found serious shortcomings in the territory's child protection services. One-third of the reports involving allegations of child abuse or neglect were not assessed within the required 24 hours to determine what course of action was needed. When a report was flagged for further investigation, the Health and Social Services authorities did not complete the investigation within the required 30 days in 71% of the reports examined, delaying action to keep children safe, the report said. 98% of children receiving protection services in the Northwest Territories identified as Indigenous, despite representing 58% of the territory's child population. While the department and the three authorities have committed to providing culturally safe services, the audit found that they did not consistently meet the standards in place to support this commitment. In response to these failures, the Auditor General opted to make a global recommendation for a whole-of-government response reflecting the interrelated nature of many of their concerns. The Manitoba Métis Federation and the Métis Settlements General Council in Alberta have signed a memorandum of understanding that both parties say could lead to a future treaty between the two. MMF President David Chartrand said in a news release, the MOU paves the way for the first ever inter-Indigenous government-to-government treaty that will set a good foundation for future generations of leaders. There are 8 Métis settlements in Alberta that cover about 500,000 hectares with a population of roughly 6,000 people, according to the Government of Alberta. The Métis Settlements General Council represents members of all 8 communities. The Manitoba Métis Federation has roughly 70,000 citizens. The news release said this MOU will allow the MMF and the MSGC to support each other as they advance their rights under Section 35, as well as through future agreements. The agreement could also help with conservation efforts and the sharing of natural resources across the prairies and even prevent future conflicts, according to the news release. That's a look at your National Indigenous News.
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1: Benjamin Giroux here out at the Grand Slam Festival in Lethbridge. We're standing outside Spit Stadium. Well, more specifically, I'm standing outside the Shake a Man food truck. And today I'm joined alongside
2: Domino King.
1: And Domino, could you tell me for the listeners a little bit about what you guys have to offer here on this beautiful day?
2: Awesome. We've got hot barbecue and cold drinks, frozen treats. Today our featured sandwiches are the Old Baby, which is smoked baby back ribs, which are pulled off the bone and stacked on a cheddar cheese bun with Gouda, some ancho chili sauce, grilled pineapples, and red onion. We also have the Porky Pickle, which is a cheddar cheese bun grilled with two layers of hand-cut thick smoked pork and pickles with your choice of barbecue or spicy mango habanero. We've also got brisket mac and cheese in side size and meal size, dirty rice, honey drums, which are just like a kind of a deluxe drumstick drizzled with honey and sriracha and chives and things like that. And we've got shaka shakes, which are a tropical coconut shake blended with like a pineapple mango slush. And lots of ice cream and popsicle sort of treats as well.
1: That is amazing. Well, in case you need more reasons to come out here, it's also a beautiful day. It's one of the last days of the Lethbridge Grand Slam Festival. So come on out and say hello. For CJWE, I'm Benjamin Giroux.
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1: Benjamin Giroux here in Lethbridge for the Grand Slam Festival. I'm currently at, or basically at the entrance of Spitz Stadium, and today I'm joined alongside
2: Merv Cavan.
1: And tell me, what exactly are you doing here today?
2: Well, my side hustle is I'm a DJ. I'm DJ Ravelo in the community of Lethbridge, and I'm here with the YQL Sound Machine, providing music and just atmosphere for the Canadian Grand Slam of Baseball.
1: Amazing. And for that Grand Slam of Baseball, how many days have you been here this week?
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1: Yeah, absolutely. 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
2: Well, you know what? What's cool is that I heard your radio station. If you go in my Jeep over here, I'm tuned in to CJWE, and I heard your radio station promo for your vehicle, and when I rolled in to the parking lot, boom, here it is. So it's just, we've got food trucks, we've got music, we've got entertainment, and of course, the most exciting part is these dreams being realized on the baseball field. So it's awesome.
1: Absolutely, and it is a gorgeous day. I can only tell you because it's an audio medium, but it is absolutely beautiful out. So come on down to Spitz Stadium here in Lethbridge and come take part in the Grand Slam Festival today. For CJWE, I'm Benjamin Giroux.
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Good afternoon. There's Confederate Railroad. Daddy never was the Cadillac kind on Southern Alberta's best country. We're CJWE. Happy Friday. My name is Sarah. Thanks for joining us. You are hanging out with us out of Calgary at 88.1, Lethbridge at 103.5, and out of Medicine Hat at 106.3. There are quite a few things happening this weekend. If you want to check out some things you got to do, make sure you head on over to our events page on CJWE.ca. It's Leanne Womack, Ashes by Now on Southern Alberta's Best Country.

0: Ella Langley on Southern Alberta's Best Country, CJWE. And if you're looking to spend summer nights outdoors to soak in all that warmth, specifically this July and August, well, it is back. In Okotoks, you're going to want to be at Thursday Nights at the Plaza. It kicks off on July 9th and it goes all the way through till August 27th. And there is brand new music this year and it's also in a brand new location. 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They're unforgettable. So you are going to have a great time at the Arts and Learning Campus Plaza this summer because they've got the Dueling Piano Kings, they've got the Dudeney Players, they've got Wild Card, Prairie Dogs, and that is just to name a few. So Thursday nights at the Plaza kicks off at 7 July 9th. So for more details, you can visit Okotoks Heritage and Culture on Facebook.
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0: bit of wind, because if not, we would be so hot, I think. There's lovely food trucks, there's some awesome music playing, and it's just a good time.
1: Well, and Shaylin, you've already dropped a little bit of money since we've been here, is that correct?
0: I have.
1: So what did you get?
0: I got an amazing shake from Shake a Man. If you haven't heard of him, it's like the best shake I've ever had. It's a tropical shake. It's so good, and it was really perfect for today's weather because it's so hot outside.
1: Well, it is beautiful out, there's no doubt about it. Not a cloud in the sky here in Lethbridge and area. So come on down and visit. Come take part in the Lethbridge Grand Slam Festival. And it is just amazing out here. And things are really starting to pick up as people are arriving. So come down and say hello. For CJWE, I'm Benjamin Giroux.
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0: Thanks for joining us this afternoon. There's Martina McBride on CJWE, and here is something cool that happened. So there was a remarkable find that was hidden underneath and beneath a Southwest Calgary park that is now offering archaeologists a fresh window into Calgary's ancient history. I know, Calgary and ancient history don't really go hand in hand, but of course, there is some in our area. Now, this all happened during a field school excavation in Edworthy Park with University of Calgary archaeology students, where they uncovered a stone projectile tip that was buried nearly a meter below the surface, and it was a weapon crafted more than 2,000 years ago. Wild. Now, the discovery came last week after researchers did identify the site through a series of deep shovel tests, and that is used to pinpoint areas likely to contain those kind of buried artifacts. So all these artifacts that have been uncovered and that will be uncovered at Edworthy Park, they're going to be cataloged at the University of Calgary, and then they're going to be sent off to the Royal Alberta Museum in Edmonton.
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2: Benjamin Giroux here out in the sun in the baseball stadium. I was going to say in the diamond, but I'm not actually on the field right now. I'm currently watching two teams duke it out right now on the field. That is the ATHX team going up against Saskatchewan right now. We are currently at the bottom of the fourth inning, and it is the ATHX team who is currently down by four. And we are just kind of watching these two teams play it out and unfold as people continue to pile in for the Lethbridge Grand Slam of baseball, which is going down today. And what an experience it's been here so far. We've been here just under 3 hours, and we hit up the food truck that was here and got a very lovely tropical shake. We followed up with a trip to the concession stands and even stopped by the 50-50 ticket booth. Unfortunately, the nice ladies at the ticket booth did not want to be interviewed, but they will be here all day taking donations for tickets, and you could potentially, who knows, win something cool. So I'm currently out here for the Lethbridge Grand Slam of Baseball Festival. I'm currently actually just taking in this game in front of me, which is definitely starting to heat up as we enter the midway point. So I would absolutely take some time and come down here, come catch some sun rays, enjoy the beautiful weather, and maybe visit a food truck or two. For CJWE, I'm Benjamin Giroux.
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Zach Top, I Never Lie on CJWE. It's summer blockbuster movie season, and while most love basking in the rays of warm summer sun on a patio, you're dreaming about a perfectly air-conditioned dark room with a comfy chair, a bag of buttery popcorn, and a crispy Diet Coke while watching the best new movie, and I fully respect that. So with that being said, I've got good news. Summer blockbuster season has officially begun, and well, we have the big year in cinema and all the movies you gotta see on our staff blogs page on cjwe.ca. It is George Strait. I just want to dance with you on Southern Alberta's best country.

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This is CJWE, Alberta's best country.

Well, you are one of the reasons why we are here hanging out with you on Southern Alberta's Best Country, CJWE. And we want to share our appreciation for that with our listener appreciation concert and lunch. So make sure you don't forget about Friday, June 12th, because that is when it's going to be happening at the Lethbridge Friendship Center from 12 until 2 with a free, delicious lunch. Trevor Panzak, Bretton Rose, Chase Morgan, and Rudy Strangling Wolf. It is completely free and doors are at 11. We have all the details on our events page. It is the Mavericks. Oh, what a thrill on Southern Alberta's Best Country, CJWE. Happy Friday. Oh.

0: Peyton Smith on CJWE. And if you are looking to get into construction, the trades, engineering, coming up on June 9th, Siksika Employment and Training Services, as well as Engineering Services, they have teamed up and they're so excited to announce the 2026 Siksika Construction Trade Fair. So this is going to be a really good opportunity to learn about local trades and even connect with employers. So yes, you are going to want to bring your resume and your best game face and get on out there. So it is going to be happening at the Piksopi Memorial Arbor in Siksika from 10 a.m. to 3 p.m. And for more information, you can visit our events page on cjwe.ca.
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2: Benjamin Giroux here. I'm currently inside Spitz Stadium for Lethbridge's Grand Slam Festival. And today I'm joined alongside
3: Kevin Kavami.
2: And Kevin, how would you rate how the festival's gone so far?
3: Well, it's been a little chaotic with the weather and changing venues and things like that. But the first time, I think it's gone fairly well. As parts got moved, I think people are a little confused and maybe didn't get as many people out as we had hoped this year. But I think as a first run, it's been very good. The baseball has been great. We had a great World Series last weekend that, our host team was able to capture the title. And this tournament's had some great action with the Roto Okotoks. Justin Morneau Cup qualifier for the Prairie Provinces here this weekend. And the Bulls home opener last night was spectacular. And, Kevin Pillar did a great presentation at the dinner on Wednesday night. And we're excited to see him back here for the Bulls game tonight. He's working with the kids over at a camp this afternoon. So lots of moving parts, lots of things going on. But overall, it's been really, really exciting.
2: Absolutely. And I can echo that. It's absolutely exciting. And it's a beautiful day here today. So if you have some time, absolutely come down to Spitz Stadium. Take part in some of the festivities going on over here. We also visited the food truck, which is amazing. But it's a beautiful day. Oh, absolutely. Right. So come on down. Come visit for CJWE. I'm Benjamin Giroux.
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concert, a powwow, or something fun happening in your area that you would love for everyone to come to. 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Right now, it is Gavin Adcock with Wannabe on CJWE.

0: 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But how would you like Radio Bingo live? Like in person live? There are the Kentucky Headhunters on CJWE. Coming up here on June 11th, we are having our big Lethbridge Bingo Bash right before our appreciation concert and lunch. 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
2: Benjamin Giroux here. I am still at the Lethbridge Grand Slam Festival. I'm actually out here in the parking lot in front of a new food truck that just pulled up. And who am I joined by today?
3: Shaylin from Kona Ice, Lethbridge.
2: And we're standing in front of Kona Ice. 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What is it that you guys serve here?
3: We serve shaved ice and candies.
2: That is amazing. Is it your guys' first time pulling up to the festival?
3: Yes.
2: Oh, nice. Okay. Well, I mean, it is a beautiful day for shaved ice, no doubt about it. Are you guys big baseball fans?
3: Oh, yeah.
2: That's awesome. I love it. Well, you can come down and visit Kona Ice and visit the Grand Slam Festival that's going on here today. It is a beautiful day, perfect day for shaved ice. I want to say thank you for your time. I really appreciate it. So come on down to the Spitz Stadium here in Lethbridge. I will be here for the rest of the festival. For CJWE, I'm Benjamin Giroux.
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That Alberta icon, Terry Clark, is going to be in Calgary as a part of the Stampede on Monday, July 6th at the Big Four Roadhouse from 9 a.m. to 10:30. So those 90 minutes of Terry Clark are going to be phenomenal. So make sure you go see her because that is going to be such a good show. Thanks for joining us here. Happy Friday. We are Southern Alberta's best country, CJWE. My name is Sarah, and here is Thomas Rep, and he's feeling country.

0: Good afternoon. Here's your latest news across southern Alberta on CJWE. I'm Benjamin Giroux. Alberta Health Services Virtual MD program, created to ease pressure on ERs and support Albertans without a family doctor, is expanding to include specialized care for kids and newborns. Starting in June, 8 pediatric emergency physicians will join the program, with newborn care, 0 to 3 months, being added later in the summer. Virtual MD currently sees about 115 referrals a day, with most callers receiving at-home care advice rather than being sent to Emerge. The expansion aims to help parents manage common concerns like fevers, falls, and concussion worries while reducing unnecessary ER visits. On Wednesday, May 27th, the Confluence in Parkland unveiled a new site concept complete with renders on what the site is to look like one day. The 42-acre site is the second largest green space in Calgary and will eventually welcome in new pathways, gardens, shade structures, and more to help welcome visitors to the land. New amenities are also planned, a powwow arbor and a chilled hockey rink, and a covered stage that will eventually hold between 3,000 and 5,000 seats, with another 13,000 in standing room. We got the chance to speak with Confluence President Jennifer Thompson about the unveiling and why now was the right time to rethink the site.
1: And this site has really been sort of overlooked or forgotten. And so it feels like it's the moment that we need to also, you know, meet the trajectory that Calgary is on.
0: Jennifer, talk to us about the role that elders and knowledge keepers played in the redesign.
1: All of the engagement was centered through, was really Indigenous-led by Paulette and ally-supported by Alex.
0: The full story, pictures of the renders, and full interview clips with Jennifer Thompson are currently up on our website. The Calgary Humane Society is launching a new campaign with the City of Calgary to boost pet-friendly housing and reduce more than 500 animals surrendered each year due to housing insecurity. With over half of Calgarians owning pets, but fewer than 10% of low-cost rentals allowing them, the initiative aims to help open dialogue between landlords and tenants. The campaign provides landlords with tools, behavior consultation support, and insurance guidance to build confidence in renting to pet-owning families while giving tenants resources to improve transparency and accountability. Farming Smarter has received a $15,000 grant from the Community Foundation of Lethbridge and Southwestern Alberta to launch a new mentorship program linking newer farmers with experienced producers. The fund will help support connecting emerging growers with seasoned farmers for agronomists who can help guide them on crops, equipment, and best practices. Construction on Medicine Hat's new $22 million MHS-11 substation begins Monday, bringing increased construction traffic to the city's southwest. The station will sit west of Gershaw Drive and Highway 3 and is designed to support growth in the south end and improve long-term power reliability. Approved by the Alberta Utilities Commission in 2025, the project includes major power line upgrades to move electricity from the River Valley Power Complex through the new station and into South Ridge. The city says the substation is part of a long-term modernization plan, with three existing substations nearing end of life. The town of Nanton has issued a notice of intent to designate the 1927 Keene Hospital as a municipal historic resource. Built by Dr. William and Edith Keene as the community's first healthcare facility, the building once housed up to 12 patients and remains a culturally significant landmark in Nanton's historic downtown. The structure retains its original brick exterior, gable roof, offset chimney, and open porch, all of which the town aims to preserve under the Historical Resources Act. Designation would protect the site and ensure any future changes respect its character-defining features. Now, taking a look at sports. Flag football has launched at the Big Marble Go Center, where Under Armour is running a weekly non-contact skills program for kids aged 6 to 14. The UA Canada development sessions focus on fundamentals like catching, throwing, route running, and flag pulling in a low-pressure, confidence-building environment with no prior experience required. Six of the 8 1-hour Sunday sessions remain, running until July 12th, and registration costs $150 per child. Medicine Hat is currently the only Alberta city offering this Under Armour development camp, and the program may expand into fall and indoor sessions based on early positive feedback. The Monsignor McCoy Colts head into tonight's APBL semifinal at Jeffries Park, leaning on the depth that's carried them all season. McCoy earned a bye to the semis and faces the LCI Rams at 6 p.m., a team they once beat before dropping the last two meetings, including an 11-6 loss on May 19th. Head coach Cole Schreiber says they'll need to be at their best, but believes their deep pitching staff and balanced lineup give them a chance in any game. With an older core, hungry after last year's provincial final loss, the Colts enter the matchup at 9-4 and are aiming to extend a strong program tradition built by longtime contributors and high player turnout. That is your latest news in sports across Southern Alberta. For the latest news, you can always visit cjwe.ca. Taking a look at your Southern Alberta weather next.
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0: Now, taking a look at your CJWE weather. In Calgary, Sutina, and Bearspaw Nation right now, it's mostly cloudy today with a moderate chance for showers and thunderstorms with a high of 27 for the day. Tonight, some more clouds, some gusting wind, and a low of 13. Saturday should be cloudy with a good chance for showers as a multi-day rain event takes over southern Alberta. It'll be windy during the day with a high of 15. Sunday should be rainy and windy with only a high of 9. For Lethbridge, Bagani, Gainai, and Siksika Nation right now, it's mostly cloudy with a moderate chance of showers and thunderstorms today. It'll be windy with a high of 29. Tonight, it'll be cloudy with more showers and thunderstorms, more wind, and a low of plus 16. Saturday should be cloudy with a good chance of rain and thunder in the afternoon with a high of 19 for the day. Sunday should be rainy with a high of 11. For Medicine Hat and area right now, there is a yellow heat advisory active with temps exceeding 33 degrees or more for the next couple days. Residents are reminded to be aware of heat stroke signs, avoid strenuous activity during the day, and stay hydrated. Today, it's partly cloudy with a decent chance for showers, some wind, and a high of 32 for the day. Tonight will be cloudy and windy with an overnight low of 16. Saturday should be rainy with a thunderstorm risk and a high of 23 for the day. Sunday will be rainy with a high of 17.
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Alberta. We are CJWE. Thanks for joining us out of Calgary at 88.1, Medicine Hat at 106.3, and out of Lethbridge at 103.5. Coming up tomorrow, we have two full hours of just 90s Rewind Country. So we are going back in time for a couple of hours, and we would love for you to join us for this brand new program called 90s Rewind Country. I would say that is appropriately named, of course. 12 noon. We will see you there. Right now it is Foxworthy, Sippin' Pretty on CJWE.

0: Brooks and Dunn on CJWE, and there's a brand new event coming to Pagani Nation on June 21st. It is the first annual Nitsitapi Day 2026, and they are inviting you for a very fun-filled day of events as they do celebrate National Indigenous Peoples Day, which is June 21st. Now, the main highlight is the Warrior Race. This looks really cool. They're saying that outsiders are welcome and participants must have their own horse, horse handler, and bike. Now, other activities throughout the day do include a teepee racing contest and teepee stories. There will be bannock on a stick, delicious, face painting, bouncy castles. There will be kids activities hosted by First Nations representatives. There will be free swag available throughout the event, and there will be a Father's Day barbecue at noon. Then you're also going to be able to enjoy a movie at the Multi with a free concession for attendees. And the evening is going to end at 10 p.m. with some gorgeous fireworks. There's lots to attend, and there's something for everyone. So go celebrate with them as they honor National Indigenous Peoples Day together with Nitsitapi Day 2026. All the details are found on our events page on our website.
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John King, get to drinking on Southern Alberta's Best Country. And I have a brand new obsession. And, well, I wouldn't maybe call it an obsession, but I'm definitely kind of locked into it a little bit. And that is where people are making reels of text conversations, but they're putting the text conversations to songs. So, of course, they're using an AI app to turn the conversation into like a rock song or an emo song or a country or pop song. But my favorite has to be when they turn these wild conversations into gospel songs. It is so fun. I found them on Instagram Reels and they're starting to pop up on TikTok because algorithms, of course, and I just keep scrolling. I don't know what it is, but it's just like I'm now enveloped in this conversation because it was turned into a really good song. Some of them are actually quite good. So if you're looking for something to kind of scroll through, look up. I'm not too sure what you could actually look up. Maybe texts turned into songs, but look it up. It's funny. It's John Party on CJWE.

0: Mark Chestnut, Gonna Get a Life. And you know that saying, it happens once in a blue moon. Well, they are rare and they are real. And it turns out we are going to be getting one this weekend. So this rare blue moon is going to light up the sky with its peak happening early Sunday morning, May 31st, this one coming up. Now, despite the name, it's not actually going to appear blue, but a blue moon actually occurs when there are two full moons in the same calendar month, which is a very uncommon event that happens every 2 to 3 years. So I guess when somebody says once in a blue moon, they just got to wait 2 to 3 years. Now, Mother Nature kind of does have some other plans for us where we may not see it because we are expecting showers throughout lots of our areas on Saturday and Sunday. But it's still pretty cool that we're getting a blue moon.
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Well, thanks for hanging out with us out of Calgary at 88.1, Lethbridge at 103.5, and out of Medicine Hat at 106.3 this afternoon. My name is Sarah Scott, and Benjamin has your news, your sports, and your weather on the way. But right now, it is Kenny Chesney, Carry On Southern Alberta's Best Country.

0: afternoon. Here's your latest news across southern Alberta on CJWE. I'm Benjamin Giroux. Alberta Health Services virtual MD program, created to ease pressure on ERs and support Albertans without a family doctor, is expanding to include specialized care for kids and newborns. Starting in June, 8 pediatric emergency physicians will join the program, with newborn care, 0 to 3 months, being added later in the summer. Virtual MD currently sees about 115 referrals a day, with most callers receiving at-home care advice rather than being sent to Emerge. The expansion aims to help parents manage common concerns like fevers, falls, and concussion worries while reducing unnecessary ER visits. On Wednesday, May 27th, the Confluence in Parkland unveiled a new site concept complete with renders on what the site is to look like one day. The 42-acre site is the second largest green space in Calgary and will eventually welcome in new pathways, gardens, shade structures, and more to help welcome visitors to the land. New amenities are also planned, a powwow arbor and a chilled hockey rink, and a covered stage that will eventually hold between 3,000 and 5,000 seats, with another 13,000 in standing room. We got the chance to speak with Confluence President Jennifer Thompson about the unveiling and why now was the right time to rethink the site.
1: And this site has really been sort of overlooked or forgotten. And so it feels like it's the moment that we need to also, you know, meet the trajectory that Calgary is on.
0: Jennifer, talk to us about the role that elders and knowledge keepers played in the redesign.
1: All of the engagement was centered through, was really Indigenous-led by Paulette and ally-supported by Alex.
0: The full story, pictures of the renders, and full interview clips with Jennifer Thompson are currently up on our website. The Calgary Humane Society is launching a new campaign with the City of Calgary to boost pet-friendly housing and reduce more than 500 animals surrendered each year due to housing insecurity. With over half of Calgarians owning pets, but fewer than 10% of low-cost rentals allowing them, the initiative aims to help open dialogue between landlords and tenants. The campaign provides landlords with tools, behavior consultation support, and insurance guidance to build confidence in renting to pet-owning families while giving tenants resources to improve transparency and accountability. Farming Smarter has received a $15,000 grant from the Community Foundation of Lethbridge and Southwestern Alberta to launch a new mentorship program linking newer farmers with experienced producers. The fund will help support connecting emerging growers with seasoned farmers for agronomists who can help guide them on crops, equipment, and best practices. Construction on Medicine Hat's new $22 million MHS-11 substation begins Monday, bringing increased construction traffic to the city's southwest. The station will sit west of Gershaw Drive and Highway 3 and is designed to support growth in the south end and improve long-term power reliability. Approved by the Alberta Utilities Commission in 2025, the project includes major power line upgrades to move electricity from the River Valley Power Complex through the new station and into South Ridge. The city says the substation is part of a long-term modernization plan, with three existing substations nearing end of life. The town of Nanton has issued a notice of intent to designate the 1927 Keene Hospital as a municipal historic resource. Built by Dr. William and Edith Keene as the community's first healthcare facility, the building once housed up to 12 patients and remains a culturally significant landmark in Nanton's historic downtown. The structure retains its original brick exterior, gable roof, offset chimney, and open porch, all of which the town aims to preserve under the Historical Resources Act. Designation would protect the site and ensure any future changes respect its character-defining features. Now, taking a look at sports. Flag football has launched at the Big Marble Go Center, where Under Armour is running a weekly non-contact skills program for kids aged 6 to 14. The UA Canada development sessions focus on fundamentals like catching, throwing, route running, and flag pulling in a low-pressure, confidence-building environment with no prior experience required. Six of the 8 1-hour Sunday sessions remain, running until July 12th, and registration costs $150 per child. Medicine Hat is currently the only Alberta city offering this Under Armour development camp, and the program may expand into fall and indoor sessions based on early positive feedback. The Monsignor McCoy Colts head into tonight's APBL semifinal at Jeffries Park, leaning on the depth that's carried them all season. McCoy earned a bye to the semis and faces the LCI Rams at 6 p.m., a team they once beat before dropping the last two meetings, including an 11-6 loss on May 19th. Head coach Cole Schreiber says they'll need to be at their best, but believes their deep pitching staff and balanced lineup give them a chance in any game. With an older core, hungry after last year's provincial final loss, the Colts enter the matchup at 9-4 and are aiming to extend a strong program tradition built by longtime contributors and high player turnout. That is your latest news in sports across Southern Alberta. For the latest news, you can always visit cjwe.ca. Taking a look at your Southern Alberta weather next.
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0: Now, taking a look at your CJWE weather. In Calgary, Sutina, and Bears Pond Nation right now, it's mostly cloudy today with a moderate chance for showers and thunderstorms with a high of 27 for the day. Tonight, some more clouds, some gusting wind, and a low of 13. Saturday should be cloudy with a good chance for showers as a multi-day rain event takes over southern Alberta. It'll be windy during the day with a high of 15. Sunday should be rainy and windy with only a high of 9. For Lethbridge, Bagani, Guyanai, and Siksika Nation right now, it's mostly cloudy with a moderate chance of showers and thunderstorms today. It'll be windy with a high of 29. Tonight, it'll be cloudy with more showers and thunderstorms, more wind, and a low of plus 16. Saturday should be cloudy with a good chance of rain and thunder in the afternoon with a high of 19 for the day. Sunday should be rainy with a high of 11. For Medicine Hat and area right now, there is a yellow heat advisory active with temps exceeding 33 degrees or more for the next couple days. Residents are reminded to be aware of heat stroke signs, avoid strenuous activity during the day, and stay hydrated. Today, it's partly cloudy with a decent chance for showers, some wind, and a high of 32 for the day. Tonight will be cloudy and windy with an overnight low of 16. Saturday should be rainy with a thunderstorm risk and a high of 23 for the day. Sunday will be rainy with a high of 17.
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So Stagecoach, which is the kind of country version of Coachella, is kicking off tonight in California. And George Burch did play Stagecoach last year, making his debut on the main stage. And he said, one of the crazier things I've ever gotten to do was playing cowboy songs with pop star Lana Del Rey at Stagecoach. And I mean, that would be such a big deal. And he said that it was an insane crowd. It was a massive crowd. And he was like, how did we get here? It was a big moment for him. And I mean, absolutely. That would be fun to go to Stagecoach. I'm not a big fan of Coachella, but Stagecoach would be where it is at. Now, if you are looking for some good live music around Southern Alberta, we do have a concert page on cjwe.ca, and those shows will definitely give you a similar vibe, and you're going to have a lot of fun. Thanks for joining us here on CJWE. Happy Friday. My name is Sarah. It is Bradley Hale, County Line 5.

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1: Joe Nichols, Cool to Be a Fool, and I just found out about a really awesome, really cool event coming up in July. It is Soulways Sanctuary and Rescue Shelter Outdoor Concert, Traditional Powwow and Fair. Now, it is all ages, it is nation and non-nation welcome, and they are proud to be the first privately owned sanctuary and shelter within the First Nations. So they want you to come celebrate with them and learn about their mission to provide a safe haven for their sanctuary babies. Aww. So the event highlights do include traditional dancers and drummers, food trucks, markets, live music. 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Ah! 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
3: High Valley brings their Paradise and Hurricanes tour to Lethbridge, March 22nd. Clay Walker stands as a towering figure in country music. His illustrious career has been marked by multi-platinum sales and 11 chart-topping hits and 40 singles on the charts. Catch Clay Walker in Calgary at the Grey Eagle Resort and Casino, March the 8th. And Fish Creek Concerts presents Crystal Shawanda at River Park. It's happening Saturday, April 18th. Start time is 7:30 at the River Park Church at 3818 14A Street in Calgary. 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

celebrate your man, your woman, your child, your best friend, your coworker, your significant other, your mom, your dad, your aunt, anybody and everybody with Sean Burke on the morning show as he gives birthday shout outs and turns them into radio stars for the day. So get in those birthday greetings from our website, or you can also send him a text, or you can give him a call to let everybody know that your best friend, your family member, or your spouse is celebrating a big, big day. So the number is 866-909-7771. Or we do have his email address available for you on our website as well. So just head on over there and spread the birthday greetings. It is Michelle Wright on Southern Alberta's Best Country with Nobody's Girl.

0: Leroy Parnell Tender Moment on CJWE. So in partnership with Siksika Nation elders, knowledge keepers, leadership and community members, and the Glacian RCMP, they all took part in an unveiling of a newly revised detachment sign in Blackfoot earlier this week. So this initiative actually began when detachment members noticed a phrase on the existing sign with no meaning or origin. So this did lead the RCMP to an opportunity for reflection and collaboration with the elders and knowledge keepers on Siksika Nation, who helped ensure the new sign was accurate and respectful. Definitely something we love to hear. So for more details on this and to check out the sign, you can visit our Southern Alberta news page on cjwe.ca.
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Carter, Faith Ain't Over Me Yet on CJWE. Well, we are over the week. We are done with it. It is Friday evening. I'm out of here until Monday. Have a great, great weekend. Thank you so much for joining us. I hope you have the most wonderful weekend. And let's hang out again at 2 on Monday and all next week. It is Patty Loveless, Jealous Bone on Southern Alberta's Best Country. We're CJWE. Have a good night.